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0: Anybody love Jesus? 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
0: 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Look at him. One of them old mean Roman soldiers was so rude to Jesus. He pierced Jesus. He pierced him in the side. Mail the way you at.
2: Jesus knew
0: he knew
2: he had to depart.
0: Even though

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0: Yes, I do.

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1: Thank you.

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spirit. 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

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If I get lost, I know Jesus got me from A to Z. I ain't even looking to the past, I'm forgiving. 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Mr. Brass back a new church, cut the ribbon. 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

0: Hey, my brothers and sisters. Let me talk to you for a second.
1: Talk about.
0: And especially to those that don't know Jesus.
1: Well,
0: you see, it comes a time in everyone's life when they try to find true happiness. But true happiness doesn't come through drugs and alcohol, having lots of material things, or how much money you have. But if you want true happiness, yeah, then we need to find Jesus.
1: Jesus.
0: You see, because I'm here to testify.
1: Testify.
0: If God can save a sinner like me, then he can save you, my brother.
1: He can save.
0: And you, my sister.
1: He can save.
0: And for those of you out there who have no hope, I'm here to tell you.
1: Yeah.
0: The great thing about Jesus is he loves you.
1: He loves everyone. He loves.
0: And he will accept you just the way you are. So come with us as we sing praise unto the Lord.

0: Come on, everybody, sing with me. Hallelujah. Thank you, Jesus.
1: Thank you, Jesus.
0: We give you the glory. For you are worthy. Sing! Hallelujah!
1: Hallelujah!
0: Thank you, Jesus.
1: Thank you, Jesus.
0: We give you the glory. For you are worthy. We give you all the praise. Thank you, Jesus. We give you all the glory. Hallelujah.
1: The glory.
0: We serve you with honor. And we worship your holy name. And we lift our hands up high to give you all the praise. If God's been good to you, sing with me right now.

0: Hallelujah!
1: Hallelujah!
0: Thank you, Jesus!
1: Thank you, Jesus!
0: We give you all the glory!
1: We give you the glory!
0: For you are worthy!
1: For you are worthy!
0: Come on, lift your hands with me! Give God the praise! He's been good.
1: Thank you, Jesus.
0: Thank you, Jesus. We give you the glory. Thank you, Heavenly Father. For you are worthy of all of the praise. Thank you, Jesus. Put your hands in the air. Give him some praise. We serve you with honor. And we worship your holy name. And we will lift our hands up high to give you all the praise. We serve you with honor. Thank you, Jesus. And we worship your holy name. Hallelujah. We lift our hands up high to give you all the praise. All the glory is yours, God. Hallelujah. You are the King. We lift our hands up high.
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Bible Ministries is basic instructions and bylaws for living on earth. You know, we're not going to need the Bible when we get to heaven. The Bible is not necessary there, but it's necessary for living on earth. And that's why I'm bringing this ministry to you today. Now, we're going to go from Exodus 20, the chapter 20 in Exodus. It is the Ten Commandments. Now, these Ten Commandments are given to us by God, and they're still applicable today because they teach you how to please God and how to please each other. God wants you to treat Him a certain way, and He wants you to treat others a certain way as well. And that's what the Word of God has given us. It's given us instructions and bylaws so we can live an effective life on this earth. So let's start with Exodus 20, the first verse, and I'm going to read that to you. It's something about reading the Word that changes the chemical makeup of your brain, and it helps you, it helps transform, it helps conform your mind to the Word of God. You know, in Romans 12, it talks about be not conformed, but be transformed by the renewing of your mind. So that's why I'm reading the Word to you today. So the first verse says, "And God spake all these words, saying, I am the Lord thy God, which have brought thee out of the land of Egypt, out of the house of bondage. Thou shalt have no other gods before me." That's the number one. He doesn't want you to have any other gods before him. And you know what? When we go back up to that second verse, it talks about out of the land of Egypt. Egypt could be figuratively anything that you've overcome. If you've had an Egypt in your life, maybe a struggle, anything that you've overcome, God has brought you out of that. And now He's bringing you into life, living a life that is more pleasing to Him. Okay? So He said you shouldn't have any other gods before Him. This is now we're listen to me. We're focusing on how we are to treat God. Thou shalt not make unto thee any graven images or likenesses of anything that is in heaven above, or that is in the earth beneath, or that is in the water underneath the earth. Thou shalt not bow thyself to them nor serve them, for I, the Lord thy God, am a jealous God, visiting the iniquity of the fathers upon the children unto the third and fourth generation of them that hate me. So as you can see, God doesn't want you bowing down to anything other than Him. He doesn't want you worshiping anything other than Him. He doesn't want you to worship your kids, your spouse, your job, your house, anything that you have. He does not want you bowing down to any images. And if you're spending more quality time with those things than Him, then you've left Him out. You're bowing down to, I'm not saying you're not supposed to take care of your responsibilities. Yes, you are. A person that doesn't take care of their responsibilities is worse than an infidel. An infidel is an unbeliever. So God wants to be a part of your life here on this earth. Okay, let's move on. And show him, okay. Thou shalt not take the name of the Lord thy God in vain, for the Lord will not hold him guiltless that takes the name in his name in vain. Remember the Sabbath and keep it holy. 6 days shall thou labor and do all thy work, but the seventh day is the Sabbath of the Lord thy God. In it thou shalt not do any work, thou nor thy son, nor thy daughter, nor thy manservant, nor thy maidservant, nor thy cattle, nor any stranger that is within thy gates. For in 6 days the Lord made heaven and earth, the sea, and all that is in them, and rested on the seventh day. Wherefore the Lord blessed the Sabbath day and hallowed it. Okay, so let's not get stuck in a box. People believe different things. Sunday is a Sabbath day. Saturday is a Sabbath day. But think of it like this. You work 6 days, take a break on the seventh day. That seventh day could be a Wednesday for you. Serve God on that day. Worship God on that day. Matter of fact, you should be

0: worshiping him every day. But he wants you to take a rest. A lot of people don't know how to rest. They just don't. Go, go, go, go, go, go, go, go, go, go. I got it. He really wants you to do a rest, meaning you're going to rest from everything. You're going to put some focus on him. You're going to put some focus on your family, and you're going to have him and your family together. You're going to talk about him with your family. You go, maybe you go out to a restaurant and just have the Lord in the presence, meaning you're going to talk about the Lord with your family. You should do it every day, but make a special day to honor God. Just to honor God. Say, we're going to do this, family, to honor God. Okay. Now, the first four are how you treat God, right? The first four commandments. And now, the last six, how you treat each other. Okay? 12, it says, honor thy father and thy mother, that thy days may be long upon the earth, and which is the Lord thy God has given thee. Thou shalt not kill. Thou shalt not commit adultery. Thou shalt not steal. Thou shalt not bear false witness against thy neighbor. Thou shalt not covet thy neighbor's house. Thou shalt not covet thy neighbor's wife, nor his man, or his maidservant, or his ox, or his ass, or anything that is thy neighbor. And all the people saw the thundering and the lightning and the noise of the trumpet, and heard the noise of the trumpet and the mountain smoking, and went by ooze and stood afar. So these last commandments are about how you treat each other, starting with your parents. Honor and respect them so that your days may be long upon you. Because thou shalt not kill, or shall not. Now, it's not talking about self-defense. It's talking about going out and murdering somebody. And you can murder somebody with your fist as much as you can murder them with a gun. So be with that. Committing adultery. That's not just only the physical act, but that's the as well. Committing adultery. Ooh, look at him. And, you know, just slobbering all over. Or just slobbering all over yourself. So be careful with those things. And when those things come to your mind, push them out. Now, steal it too. So different things that God has given us instructions. And we're looking at instructions and bylaws for living. I want to thank you all for community to you about the Bible. And we're going to continue this for the next basic instructions and bylaws for living on earth. Now, I have some moments that I want to take time to talk to you about. Soul moment. One is a health moment, a money moment, and a spirit moment. The soul moment is don't entertain things that are going to cause you to have problems in your life. Or look at things or hear things. Their ears reach. Get out of sight reach. You know, five senses.
1: Dr. Tony Evans says too many people these days are trying to create God in their own image. But in John 8:58, Jesus put that idea in its place by using the name God gave himself way back in Moses' day. We'll discover why that's so significant as we spend 2 minutes with Tony.
2: Jesus is saying, I am. Well, he doesn't just say, I am. He says, I am that I am. It means that God is who he declares himself to be. I am that I am. In other words, I define me by me. I am that I am. So why do you need to know that? Because what that means is, I am not what you want me to be. I am not what you demand that I be. I am who I am. I is who I is. Okay? What he is saying is, I am self-defining. You ever have anybody in your life who tells you who you are? And you'll say in a minute, you don't know me. You might even roll your neck. You know, you don't know me. Because they are giving their perspective on who you are, but they only know a portion of who you are. So in order to find out who God is, God must tell you, because he is who he is. He is not who you may want him to be. And a lot of misconceptions about God because men want to define him in man's terms. And he says, no, I am who I am.
1: Learn more about how the Lord defines himself through the various ways he's described in Scripture. Check out Tony's book, The Power of Jesus' Name.

mindset for that. When they set up, I got can't be set back. Hey, ready? Hey, set. Hey, yeah. Cause he's a go-to, yeah. Everything that we go through is word, let us know to. Let it go and go to, yeah. I know who the glory goes to, know who I can go to. Ready, said I go to God. Hey, ready, said let's go to God. Let's go. Wherever you want me to go, gotta follow you. I was on the run, my sin made me hide from you. All those things that I gave up and I stopped for you, I was ashamed. Now I get praise. Broke out the chains, by his grace I was saved. For the lamb that was slain. I thought it was over when they came for me. But I still overcame. God grabbed my hand and held me to my feet. Yeah, now I'm walking on waves. He said it's not over for me. A new phase of your story still worthy of glory when I go through pain. Days looking stormy. He told me he would go before me and show me his ways. Father, restore me. Impart your spirit for mine in exchange. Made a choice that I laid down my life for y'all. Choosing this road for your gain. For the ones that ain't brand new, ready. Yeah. Cause he's a go-to God. Everything that we go through is word. Let us know to. Let it go and go to God. I know who the glory goes to, know who I can go to. Ready, said I go to God. Hey, ready, said I go to God. Hey, ready, said I go to God. Hey, ready, said I go to God. Let go. Cause he's a go to God. Know you with me what I go through, God. I, hey, cause he's a go to God. Know you with me what I go through, God. I, hey. You made me ready. You set me up, then told me. What'd he say? You made me ready. Oh, Lord, I

0: Can I talk to you? I know you got some questions. What's the hardest thing you're going through? Let's talk about it.
1: Talking about mountains, talking about pain. Talking about my life, when will it change? Talking about all things. I can do all things. Talking about nights I lose my way. And in my dreams that I'm getting erased. Talking about all things.
2: I said I

0: things.
1: All the things.
0: All the big and the small things.
1: Yeah.
0: God can do all things. Talking about all things. All the big and the small things.
1: Let's go.
0: God can do all things.
1: Just because he's silent doesn't mean that he's skilled. He's not only preparing

0: things are possible. All things work together. You can't give up now.
1: All the big and the small things. God can do all things.

We gotta have faith. So keep faith. Stay walking with Christ where it's greedy. And you know we gotta feed all the needy. You got it all, don't need to be greedy. We turned up, praise Jesus in the city. We believe he was raised by the Holy Spirit. If you didn't know now, then you better get it. If the evil spirit try to tempt, don't let it. Leave it up to Christ, then he'll come and rescue you. Y'all better repent for y'all sins and turn to Christ before your life ends. Cause you can't rewind life again. Stay with the Jesus from January all the way to December. 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
1: 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It's a new day.

0: but as for me,
1: I came here expecting a moment till I get it. It's already here.
0: I know you're tired of waiting, but trust me,
1: it's gonna come through. You never will show everything that you say you would do. Don't doubt it, yeah, people come through. There is freedom in the world.
0: Oh, but they can hurt you, they can't hold you no more.
1: So much favor in the world.
0: Yeah, it's the kind of favor, it don't add up.
1: I'm not
0: when the smiles fade away, the joy still stays the same.

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0: Let's go.
1: Get open. Come on, go for it. Wake up. Wake up, Liam.
0: Oh, come on. Use your head.
1: I don't want it.
0: Dominate.
2: There he goes again. 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
3: That's what Liam wants.
2: That's what we all want.
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0: take my time. Say just one more time. Tell
1: them I got you.
0: Tell me that you got a suit.
1: All I've got you.
0: I'm gonna put on my shoes and I'm gonna go. Oh, I'm gonna
1: let. I got a
0: reason for doing that. I got you. Wait a minute. 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I'm gonna go to Jesus and ask. Now, Lord, they tell me you got something else there. But you're waiting for me.

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Yeah. That's right.

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1: Dr. Tony Evans says too many people these days are trying to create God in their own image. But in John 8:58, Jesus put that idea in its place by using the name God gave himself way back in Moses' day. We'll discover why that's so significant as we spend 2 minutes with Tony.
2: Jesus is saying, I am. Well, he doesn't just say, I am. He says, I am that I am. It means that God is who he declares himself to be. I am that I am. In other words, I define me by me. I am that I am. So why do you need to know that? Because what that means is, I am not what you want me to be. I am not what you demand that I be. I am who I am. I is who I is. Okay? What he is saying is, I am self-defining. You ever have anybody in your life who tells you who you are? And you'll say in a minute, you don't know me. You might even roll your neck. You know, you don't know me.
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9: 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And here's the hope.

0: 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I am saved and dangerous. 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I have Holy Spirit power. The die is cast. I've stepped over the line. The decision has been made. I am now a disciple of His. I won't look back, let up, slow down, back away, or be still. My past is redeemed. My presence makes sense. And my future is secure. I am finished and done with low living, sight walking, small planning, smooth knees, colorless dreams, tame visions, mundane talking, chintzy giving, and dwarf goals.
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0: He is one to be recognized, praised, regarded, and rewarded. I now live by presence, lean by faith, love by patience, live by prayer, and labor by power. I have no doubts, no borders, no limits, and no fears.
1: My face is set, my gate is fast, my goal is heaven, my road is narrow, my way is rough, my companions few, my guide reliable, my mission clear. I cannot be bought, compromised, detoured, lured away, turned back, diluted, or delayed. I will not flinch in the face of sacrifice, hesitate in the presence of adversity, negotiate at the table of the enemy, ponder at the pool of popularity, or meander in the maze of mediocrity. I won't give up, shut up, let up, or slow up till I've preached up, prayed up, paid up, stored up, and stayed up for the cause of Christ.
0: My destiny is irrevocable, my call is unchangeable, my boldness unstoppable, and my compassion undeniable, for I'm a disciple of Jesus. I must go till he comes, give till I drop, preach till all know, and work till he stops.
1: And when he comes to get his own, he'll have no problems recognizing me. My colors will be clear, and that makes it clear, doesn't it? Doesn't it?
2: It's holy hip hop. It's holy hip hop. Music and ministry at its finest. It's All the Way Live.
3: Let's tell them.
4: I'm a believer.
3: Yeah. This is me.
4: We gotta let love.
3: This is who I am. 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Hey. 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I'm this. This is fine.

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0: 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And I'm gonna holler at all my brothers, 116 click soldiers. 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KAA, what you know?
1: Stand up, stand up, stand up, stand up. 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
1: Know what's up.
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1: man what.
0: Stand up,
1: stand up,
0: stand up,
1: stand up.
0: Represent like you win and know what's up.
1: Know what's up.
0: Stand up.
1: What it is,
0: what it do,
1: what it do.
0: Now I'm the 1.6 if it's true,
1: so true.
0: What it is.

0: Whoa, just getting heavy now. I think they're ready now. Let's up, keep it steady now. In it to win it now. Man, they done did it now. Just waiting for the cat to the jump to the road for the golden spice and live it up.
1: Romans 1:16. It's more than the click I claim. That's the reason I'm redeemed.
0: What you mean?
1: Ain't ashamed of the gospel of Christ. It's the power that crossed our souls out of death into life. We holler 1:16. Cause we once were sin. Christ bought us even though we wasn't worth one sin. Yeah, the curse was sin. But the earth got sin. A redeemer who paid for all of the earth's worst sin. Now the worst person can repent and be changed. That's why we never ashamed of the truth we proclaim. It's the light on the dark path. Only way out of death. It's the answer to every question people got on their chest. People gotta address the crucial nature of sin.
0: What they gotta do with us, man?

0: represent like you win. You know what's up, know what's up. Stand up, stand up, stand up, stand up. Put the cross on the moon like man would, man would. 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Represent like you win. 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Put the cross on the moon like man would, man would.
1: 40, 40, 40, 40, 40, 40. Hey, this is Lil J, and I hope y'all enjoying the project. And I just want to say to the youth, just stay focused, stay in school, obey your parents, say no to drugs, no to violence, no to sex, and God will do the rest, you know what I'm saying? Use your gifts and talents for the Lord.
2: 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It's all the way live.

Hey, I did this track for the church. Everybody talking about they living it down, but we need to see it. Sign Doctor Productions, LaCroix, you a beast. Let's get it.

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1: 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It's All the Way Live.
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I taught you that a decade back. 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

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He's a seed.

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I go to Cleveland, and you are listening to All the Way Live.

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1: Hey, what's up? It's Blue. I'm just calling. I'm trying to get you. I see you out here. Yeah. Hey, just give me a call when you get in, all right? Sometimes I keep a new word, and in the back of my mind, the Lord's voice is being heard. Steady telling me how to live for my Ephesians chapter 5:31-33. Here I am, reminiscing on the times I would try to put it down, but I had lust in my mind. Now I'm peeping you, but I'm too grown for crushes. Something about your love for Mark is being trained and rushing. Not because your body banging, I can see you a star. Looks ain't everything, and they don't help you. Maybe it's just the way that you be giving praise and make me crazy wanna know. One of these days, who is this right? To know that you're not essentially active, and acting is hard enough. Ready to practice and practice something that God requires and admires, that He supplies with our hearts. Oh, I see you. I know you want to get down, you somebody that'll be there when the times get hard. The kind of girl that when I fall, she'll be back to God. Not nagging me, but disrespecting me. Put little fingers in my face, let you check it out. See, I don't need the drama. For many years, took out the scars up in my heart, I kept my souvenirs. But when I see you, it's like ages up and disappears. And I can see my heart you clear through these cloud of tears. That's why I like you, you think too many like you. Not argumentative, and you can be Christ too. That's my type, you keep your temple tight too. The thought of me and you is music I can write to. So what you think about you and me?
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bliss in the city, in the field. 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We all bliss in God's eyes. Recognize. What's up? Hey. Blessed in the city, blessed in the field. Ain't no denying that my God is real. And I'm blessed when I come and go. How do you know? Cause the Bible says so. I feel like casting down every stronghold. 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Still on the road, but I can't be stopped. The Lord is on my side, ain't no way I can fly. I'm

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Nevertheless, I must confess that I am blessed. I am blessed. I am blessed. I am blessed. Say that stress, keep that mess. Look at me, bro. I will bless the Lord at all times. Bless him with a song or bless him with a rhyme.

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I can't go home cause I came too far. I gotta keep moving. Can't stop now. Can't even quit, bro. I don't know how. But I feel good from my head to the ceiling. I feel great from hearing the good news. Feel really fresh, I can feel it in my chest. Never miss, I'm a friend. I am blessed, I am blessed, I am blessed, I am blessed. Say that's blessed, keep it blessed. Look at me, bro, I am blessed. Get like you, no, get like me. Without God, tell me what can I be? Coming in the streets where I don't need to be. But I'm in the church serving G-O-D. I don't need a post and I don't need a bread. But I got a good look, I'm forgetting from my dad. I know it's saying hating and I know it's real mad. Cause I got a new look and I got a new swag. Now I'm about to shut down all safety. Fly out and give praise to the King. Get it through Christ, I can do all things. That's Philippians chapter 4 verse 13. I ain't got time for that stress. Go ahead, hey, gotta keep that mess. Look at the man, tell him I got next. Cause I am who are we all blessed. But I feel good from my head to my shoes. I feel great from hearing the good news. New every fresh, I can feel it in my chest. Nevertheless, I'm convinced that I am blessed. I am blessed, I am blessed, I am blessed. Say that.

0: Someone's favorite.
1: 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But it always works out.
0: I'm not talking anymore.
1: When the smiles fade away, the joy still stays the same.
0: I'm not talking anymore.
1: You can't always see, but you can always feel the best. That kind of day.
0: This is the day.
1: Yeah.
0: The Lord's name. I will rejoice.
1: I'm always there.

0: was thinking silence was actually
1: still not comfortable. And never most of the things that you say will do.

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0: I know you're tired of waiting, but trust me.
1: It's gonna come through, it never will show it. I didn't say you would do. Don't tell me that people
0: will know.
1: Let's go. There is freedom in the
0: world. It can't hold you no more.
1: So much favor in the world.
0: Yeah, it's a kind of favor. It don't add up, but it always works out.
1: I'm not tired in the world.
0: When the smiles fade away, the joy still stays the same.
1: I'm not tired in the world.
0: You can't always see.

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The power that moves me around. 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I know it's a power living in me. 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
1: You know we keep it all in the family, baby. In 638 says, I could measure first down, shake it together, and run it over. We'll be pouring to your left. If that's your testimony, let me hear you say.
0: Yeah, I am. If
1: that
0: also comes to you, let me hear you say.
1: Yes, I am. Thank you, Jesus. Spread my wings. I'm a God, I'm a God, I'm a God.
0: I see my blessings, I'm so God.
1: So clap your hands, stomp your feet. 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
0: I see my blessings multiplied.
1: To be honest, I recorded this song for you, really not much. But it's a funny song for me and for you too. You see, the victory's already won. The fight's already begun. We are here on the winning side.
0: Yeah.
1: Jesus is the Most High. 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Yeah.

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1: Don't give up.
2: Don't give up.
1: Hold on.
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Oh, Lord, I'm asking for a brand new start. Listen, y'all, I'm getting better every day. So please don't throw me away. 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

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If I get lost, I know Jesus got me from A to Z. To the past, I'm forgiving. 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Mr. Brass, like a new church, cut the ribbon. Jesus took the drop top, wheel, and he whipping. When I'm in that church, I lift my hands on the clap. I pray for the whole east side, city on the map. Throw me on the track, ready, set, better run a lap. Better bridge a gap. God, everywhere I go in they faces. Stumping on the devil when I tap my laces. Ain't no weapon front against me, like the Matrix. I ain't never going back and forth to the basics, no. So keep faith. We gotta have faith. So keep faith.

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1: Well, you heard it. Be ready for April 2nd. Sister Ada and I will be back. So until then, as we always say, on behalf of Sister Ada, KJTX, and myself, may God bless you. May He keep you is our prayer.
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5: Come on, put your hand together. 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They used to sing an old song that goes like this. You know what they say? I hear them say, oh, sometimes I stop. Shot. Listen, I remember a long time ago in a little Texas.

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And that little sanctified church that they called Triumph. The Holy Ghost fell in the building. Somebody began to shout. Somebody was speaking in tongues. 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

0: What I'm trying to tell ya, don't let the devil steal your joy. 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Hey, don't stop,
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0: praise the God,
1: praise the God.
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Word, let us know to, let it go and go to, God. I know who the glory goes to, know who I can go to. But he said, I go to, God. 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Let's go. Wherever you want me to go, gotta follow you. I was on the run, my sin made me hide from you. All those things that I gave up and I stopped for you, I was ashamed. Now I give praise. Broke out the chains, by his grace I was saved. For the lamb that was slain. I thought it was over when they came for me. But I still overcame. God grabbed my hand and helped me to my feet. Walking on waves, he said it's not over for me. And you face your story still worthy of glory when I go through pain. 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The Father restored me and brought your spirit for mine and it's changed. Made a choice that I laid down my life for y'all. 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Everything that we go through is worth, let us know to. 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I know who the glory goes.

0: Know who I can go to. 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Know you with me what I go through, God. 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You made me ready. You sent me up into. What did he say?
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2: 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But in John 8:58, Jesus put that idea in its place by using the name God gave himself way back in Moses' day. 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
3: 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I am that I am. So why do you need to know that? Because what that means is, I am not what you want me to be. 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

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I'm a believer, but I'm still a boss. I've been promoted, I'm the one who came and paid the cost.

0: 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You can blame it on his favor.
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0: Oh, I'm pointing fingers. I've got some good news. Feeling just for me, baby. It can be for you.
1: You can blame it on his grace.
0: For you.

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1: Yes, okay.
0: He said, I really, really love you. Yeah. I still said, I still love you, Lord. Deep down in my heart, you know, really, really, really. Oh, yeah.
1: I love you. He stayed with me, baby, when I didn't have nobody else. He stayed with me. Last day by my side. Feel what he did for me, baby. He just rocked me.
2: Big shot, got cleaned up and all this other big guy. Fresh start time, fresh new mind. Free on the inside, free on the outside. Why you worry when you know that he gon' make a way? I just see them flexing like a honey wave. Everybody got a time to talk on every day. All you ready to the Lord, you never run away. You trying to get a little swerving. Like a big shot, got cleaned up and all these other big guy. Fresh start time, fresh new mind. Free on the outside.
3: Yeah, okay, know what you gonna do to get the message. What you mean? Had to cut you off if you was messing. All my dogs got it off the thread, bitch.
2: Yeah, buddy, rolling like a big shot. Got cleaned up and all these other big guy. Fresh start time, fresh new mind.
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0: Yes, sir. 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
1: 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I have gone some places where I should have gone. I have said that I'm short. 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

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How do you know? Cause the Bible says so. 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

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Now I'm

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Jesus, come on, come on, come on, come on, come on, come on, come on, come on, come on, come on, come on, come on, come on, come on, come on, come on, come on, come on, come on, come on, come on, come on, come on, come on, come on, come on, come on, come on, come on, come on, come on, come on, come on, come on, come on, come on, come on, come on, come on, come on, come on, come on, come on, come on, come on, come on, come on, come on, come on, come on, come on, come on, come on, come on, come on, come on, come on, come on, come on, come on, come on, come on, come on, come on, come on, come on, come on, come on, come on, come on, come on, come on, come on, come on, come on, come on, come on, come on, come on, come on, come on, come on, come on, come on, come on, come on, come on, come on, come on, come on, come on, come on, come on, come on, come on, come on, come on, come on, come on, come on, come on, come on, come on, come on, come on, come on, come on, come on, come on, come on, come on, come on, come on, come on, come on, come on, come on, come on, come on, come on, come on, come on, come on, come on, come

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Put your what? 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Go away. Put the arm. The arm. Baby. Too late. Boy. Play. Go far.

0: Dr. Tony Evans says too many people these days are trying to create God in their own image. But in John 8:58, Jesus put that idea in its place by using the name God gave himself way back in Moses' day. We'll discover why that's so significant as we spend 2 minutes with Tony.
1: Jesus is saying, I am. 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He says, I am that I am.
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Cause the Bible says so. 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
0: 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I cannot look back. I ain't watching my sodium. Okay. Hold on a pause. I do not need Logan. I'm in Thessalonians.
2: Okay. I want to be holy. If you're no figure, they're here for controlling them.
0: Okay.
2: We put the cross and muscle recovery. Death wouldn't hold them. Okay.
0: Dean of the second to last. Hell, there's something I couldn't imagine. Okay. We saved through faith. It's giving my grace. So put all that bullshit and rap.
2: Stop that, okay? Here we are all your options, okay? This is for you, TikTok. Okay. Go and lock that away. Go and walk that away. It'll not go away.
3: Life gon' life, the truth gon' pray, the king gon' come, the world gon' praise. 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
1: Salvation is in the Lord.
0: If there's anybody in this room that needs to be healed,
1: healing
0: is right in this room. If there's anybody in this room that needs to be delivered,
1: deliver us
0: is right in this room. If there's anybody in this room that needs more hope,
1: there is hope
0: right in this room. All you got to do is just come on.

0: right in this room. I invite you to come on down to the altar.
1: Deliver us.
0: It's right in this room. I got to say it one more time. If there's anybody in this room that needs to be saved, salvation
1: is in the room.

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And just in case there's somebody here that's dealing with a situation that you just can't shake, deliverance is right in this room. All

0: Whatever you need, you can find it in this role. Whatever you need, church is right here in the room. All I'm trying to let you know, it's in the room.
1: It's in the room.
0: It's in the room.
1: It's in the room.
0: If you need healing in your body,
1: it's in the room.
0: Healing is in this room.
1: It's in the room.
0: Don't care what the doctor report may be. Healing
1: is in the room.
0: It's right here in this room.
1: It's in the room.
0: Let me tell you why. Isaiah 53 and 5 said he was wounded.
1: It's in the room.
0: For our transgressions.
1: It's in the room.
0: He said he was bruised.
1: It's in the room.
0: Our iniquities, not only that, but the chastisement of our peace was upon him. But church, this is the part I like right here. You know what? By his stripes.

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How do you know? Cause the Bible says so. I feel like casting down every stronghold. Won't be bold, let the truth be told. Still

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Trust his name, Jesus. 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

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I know he's a friend. He's a friend indeed. His name is Jesus. Thank you, Lord. He's my friend. 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

0: 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He'll be there when you in need. You wanna try him. He's a friend indeed.
1: Jesus,
0: and I'm glad about
1: Jesus.
0: Whenever I need
1: Jesus.

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I feel him all over me. I feel him all over me. Let's go on a little further. I want to tell you the history of this friend of mine. He was my grandmother's friend. He was my mother's friend. And some years ago, y'all, when I was down in Star Valley, I didn't have no God on my side. I met this friend, and he's never left me, y'all. 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Sometimes I just get to calling on his name. Sometimes I just get to calling on his name. 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

0: much, Jesus. 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

Ah!

0: Dr. Tony Evans says too many people these days are trying to create God in their own image. But in John 8:58, Jesus put that idea in its place by using the name God gave himself way back in Moses' day. We'll discover why that's so significant as we spend 2 minutes with Tony.
1: Jesus is saying, I am. Well, he doesn't just say, I am. He says, I am that I am. It means that God is who he declares himself to be. I am that I am. In other words, I define me by me. I am that I am. So why do you need to know that? Because what that means is,
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Lá do sol.

Thank you so much for joining us today. Bible Ministries is basic instructions and bylaws for living on earth. You know, we're not going to need the Bible when we get to heaven. The Bible is not necessary there, but it's necessary for living on earth. And that's why I'm bringing this ministry to you today. Now, we're going to go from Exodus 20, the chapter 20 in Exodus. It is the Ten Commandments. Now, these Ten Commandments are given to us by God, and they're still applicable today because they teach you how to please God and how to please each other. God wants you to treat Him a certain way, and He wants you to treat others a certain way as well. And that's what the Word of God has given us. It's given us instructions and bylaws so we can live an effective life on this earth. So let's start with Exodus 20, the first verse, and I'm going to read that to you. It's something about reading the Word that changes the chemical makeup of your brain, and it helps you, it helps transform, it helps conform your mind to the Word of God. You know, in Romans 12, it talks about be not conformed, but be transformed by the renewing of your mind. So that's why I'm reading the Word to you today. So the first verse says, "And God spake all these words, saying, I am the Lord thy God, which have brought thee out of the land of Egypt, out of the house of bondage. Thou shalt have no other gods before me." That's the number one. He doesn't want you to have any other gods before him. And you know what? When we go back up to that second verse, it talks about out of the land of Egypt. Egypt could be figuratively anything that you've overcome. If you've had an Egypt

in your life, maybe a struggle, anything that you've overcome, God has brought you out of that. And now he's bringing you into life, living a life that is more pleasing to him. Okay? So he said you shouldn't have any other gods before him. This is now where, listen to me, we're focusing on how we are to treat God. Thou shalt not make unto thee any graven images or likenesses of anything that is in heaven above, or that is in the earth beneath, or that is in the water underneath the earth. Thou shalt not bow thyself to them, nor serve them, for I, the Lord thy God, am a jealous God, visiting the iniquity of the fathers upon the children unto the third and fourth generation of them that hate me. So as you can see, God doesn't want you bowing down to anything other than him. He doesn't want you worshiping anything other than him. He doesn't want you to worship your kids, your spouse, your job, your house, anything that you have. He does not want you bowing down to any images. And if you're spending more quality time with those things than him, then you've left him out. You're bowing down to, I'm not saying you're not supposed to take care of your responsibilities. Yes, you are. A person that doesn't take care of their responsibilities is worse than an infidel. An infidel is an unbeliever. So God wants to be a part of your life here on this earth. Okay, let's move on. And showing, okay. Thou shalt not take the name of the Lord thy God in vain, for the Lord will not hold him guiltless that takes the name his name in vain. Remember the Sabbath and keep it holy. 6 days shalt thou labor and do all thy work, but the seventh day is the Sabbath of the Lord thy God. In it thou shalt not do any work, thou, nor thy son, nor thy daughter, nor thy manservant, nor thy maidservant, nor thy cattle, nor any stranger that is within thy gates. For in 6 days the Lord made heaven and earth, the sea, and all that is in them, and rested on the seventh day. Wherefore the Lord blessed the Sabbath day and hallowed it. Okay, so let's not get stuck in a box. People believe different things. Sunday is a Sabbath day. Saturday is a Sabbath day. But think of it like this. You work 6 days, take a break on the seventh day. That seventh day could be a Wednesday for you. Serve God on that day. Worship God on that day. Matter of fact, you should be worshiping him every day. But he wants you to take a rest. A lot of people don't know how to rest. They just don't. Go, go, go, go, go, go, go, go, go, go. I got it. He really wants you to do a rest, meaning you're going to rest from everything. You're going to put some focus on him. You're going to put some focus on your family, and you're going to have him and your family together. You're going to talk about him with your family. You go, maybe you go out to a restaurant and just have the Lord in the presence, meaning you're going to talk about the Lord with your family. You should do it every day, but make a special day to honor God. Just to honor God. Say, we're going to do this, family, to honor God. Okay. Now, the first four are how you treat God, right? The first four commandments, and now the last six, how you treat each other. Okay? 12, it says, honor thy father and thy mother, that thy days may be long upon the earth, and which is the Lord thy God has given thee. Thou shalt not kill. Thou shalt not commit adultery. Thou shalt not steal. Thou shalt not bear false witness against thy neighbor. Thou shalt not covet thy neighbor's house. Thou shalt not covet thy neighbor's wife, nor his man, or his maidservant, or his ox, or his ass, or anything that is thy neighbor. And all the people saw the thundering and the lightning, and the noise of the trumpet, and heard the noise of the trumpet, and the mountain smoking, and went back and stood afar. So these last commandments about how you treat each other, starting with your parents. Honor and respect them so that your days may be long upon the earth. Thou shalt not kill, thou shalt not
Now, it's not talking about self-defense. It's talking about going out and murdering somebody. And you can murder somebody.

0: out of your chest as much as you can murder them with a gun. So be with that. Committing adultery, that's not just only the physical act, but that's the meat as well. Committing adultery, ooh, look at him. And, you know, just slobbering all over, or just slobbering all over yourself. So be careful with those things. And when those things come to your mind, push them out. Now, steal it too. So different things that God has given us instructions. And we're looking at instructions and bylaws for living. I want to thank you all for communicating to you about the Bible. And we're going to continue this for the next basic instructions and bylaws for living on earth. Now, I have some moments that I want to take time to talk to you about. Soul moment. One is a health moment, a money moment, and a spirit moment. The soul moment is don't entertain things that are going to cause you to have problems in your life. Or look at things or hear things. Their ears reach. Get out of sight reach. You know, five senses. They are gateways into us. Into our soul lives within us. Our spirit lives within us. So do not entertain those things that would cause you to be out of balance with God. You know what they are. Let your heart and let God speak to you. Health moment. Drink plenty of water. Our 70% water. Our brains are 20%. If you get so dehydrated in your body, you could suffer different types of mental diseases as well as physical diseases. You need that cleansing of the water. All the impurities out of your body. Money moment. Your place. The word says, will a man rob God? You said, wherein have we robbed thee? In tithes and offerings into his storehouse. And there will be meat. And he said he'd open up the windows of heaven. When we go to church and we ask for blessings, and we're not giving tithes, we ask, oh, please pray for my finances. Well, God has given us instructions. Follow his instructions and you will have success. You will have success. It says it. But a lot of times we say, well, you know, things are getting tight. Got to cut those ties. No, to be paid. Okay? And the last one, spiritual moment. Read your word. There is no way that you can walk in the spirit if you don't read your word. Remember, you are a spirit housed inside of a body. And your soul is in there as well. So you've got to take care of your body and you've got to take care of your soul. So read your word today so that the Lord will speak to you. And you'll know when he's speaking because it will resonate with you. Okay? Again, I want to thank you again for this opportunity to speak to you. I do want to pray for you. Those of you that are hurting, maybe someone has left your life. I won't say how. Or maybe you're having problems at the workplace. Or maybe you're having other situations that only God knows. And he loves you so much. So I want to pray with you. Father God, in the name of Jesus, I want to thank you so much for this opportunity to come before your throne with these prayer requests, Lord, that are going over the airway. Lord, I ask you to bless, Lord God. Make a way out of no way, Lord God. Order their steps in your word. Let not iniquity have dominion over them. Bless your word to be a lamp to their feet and a light to their path. Lord God, only you can guide them in the right way, in the direct way, Lord. Only you can give them peace of heart and peace of mind, Lord God, in the name of Jesus. And Lord, we thank you for this opportunity. We thank you for the opportunity to pray and to speak your word. 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

doctors all over me. 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
1: On my gum.
0: Chiclets.
1: On the highway.
0: Chiclets.
1: On the highway.
0: Chiclets.
1: The Lord be
0: Chiclets.
1: Anybody know?
0: Chiclets.
1: Anybody bless?
0: Chiclets.
1: Anybody bless?
0: Chiclets.
1: Anybody bless?
0: Chiclets.
1: Oh, and oh.
0: Chiclets.

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0: Dr. Tony Evans says too many people these days are trying to create God in their own image. But in John 8:58, Jesus put that idea in its place by using the name God gave himself way back in Moses' day. We'll discover why that's so significant as we spend 2 minutes with Tony.
1: Jesus is saying, I am. 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He says, I am that I am. 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I am that I am. 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

0: 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I'm holding the title like calling me KD the Second Amendment. 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
1: Enemy think he baby Moses, he in the Nile. 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

0: 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I cannot look back. I ain't watching my sodium. 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I do not be Logan. I'm in Thessalonians.
1: Okay. I want to be holy. If you're done with finger, they're here for controlling them.
0: Okay.
1: Look at the cross. He muscle with Kyrie. Death wasn't holding them. Okay.
0: Indeed, the second to last. Hell, there's something I couldn't imagine. Okay. We saved through faith. It's giving my grace. So quit all that bullshit and brag.
1: Stop that, okay? You know we're all your option, okay? This is for you, TikTok that, okay? Go and lock that away. Go and walk that away. It'll not go away.
2: My life gon' life. 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The king gon' come. The world gon' praise. 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

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He don't let the crowd.

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Touching generations, this right here, your will take. 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
1: Salvation is in the room.
0: If there's anybody

0: in this room that needs to be healed. Healing. Right in this room. If there's anybody in this room that needs to be delivered, deliver us. It's right in this room. If there's anybody in this room that needs more hope, there is hope.
1: There is hope.
0: Right in this room. All you got to do is just come on.

0: It's right in this room. 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If there's anybody in this room that needs to be saved, salvation,
1: salvation is
0: in the room. If there's anybody in this room that needs to be healed,
1: healing
0: is right in this room. And just in case there's somebody here that's dealing with a situation that you just can't shake, deliver us is right in this room.

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Healing is in this room. 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Healing is right here in this room. Let me tell you why. Isaiah 53 and 5 said he was wounded for our transgressions. Said he was bruised for our iniquities. Not only that, but the chastisement of our peace was upon him. But church, this is the part I like right here. You know what? By his

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And I'm blessed when I come and go. How do you know? Cause the Bible says so. I feel like casting down every stronghold. 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

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They tell me.

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Tell me you didn't go it all right. 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

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I'm gonna be like

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I feel like casting down every stronghold. 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

0: get to choose. I feel great from hearing the good news. 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Never the less, I must confess that I am blessed. I am blessed, I am blessed, I am blessed. Say that stress, keep it this.
1: Dr. Tony Evans says too many people these days are trying to create God in their own image. But in John 8:58, Jesus put that idea in its place by using the name God gave himself way back in Moses' day. We'll discover why that's so significant as we spend 2 minutes with Tony.
2: Jesus is saying, I am. Well, he doesn't just say, I am. He says, I am that I am. It means that God is who he declares himself to be. I am that I am. In other words, I define me by me. I am that I am. So why do you need to know that? Because what that means is,
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0: 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All of my fans can really go live this. 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
1: Stop that, okay? You aware all your options, okay? This is for you to talk that, okay? Go and lock that away, go and walk that away. It'll not go away.
2: Life gon' life, the church gon' pray, the king gon' come, the world gon' praise. 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

0: If there's anybody in this room that needs to be saved, salvation
1: is in the room.
0: If there's anybody in this room that needs to be healed,
1: healing
0: is right in this room. If there's anybody in this room that needs to be delivered,
1: deliver us
0: is right in this room. If there's anybody in this room that needs more hope, there is hope
1: right in.

0: is moved. All you got to do is just come on,
1: come on,
0: come on down
1: to Lord.
0: Salvation,
1: salvation
0: is right in.

0: It's right in this room. I got to say it one more time. If there's anybody in this room that needs to be saved, salvation,
1: salvation is
0: in the room. If there's anybody in this room that needs to be healed,
1: healing
0: is right in this room. And just in case there's somebody here that's dealing with a situation that you just can't shake,
1: deliverance
0: is right in this room. All you gotta do.

0: is praying you. All you got to do is believe it.
1: Believe it.
0: You shall
1: receive.
0: Believe it.
1: Believe it.
0: I know you shall
1: receive.
0: Whatever you need,
1: believe
0: you can find it in this world. Whatever you need, church is right here in the room. All I'm trying to let you know, it's in the room.
1: It's in the room.
0: It's in the room.
1: It's in the room.
0: If you need healing in your body,
1: healing
0: is in this room.
1: It's
0: don't care what the doctor report may be. Healing
1: is in the room.
0: It's right here in this room.
1: It's
0: let me tell you why. Isaiah 53 and 5 said he was wounded for our transgressions. Said he was bruised for our iniquities. Not only that, but the chastisement of our peace was upon him. But church, this is the part I like right here. You know what? By his stripes we are healed. So whatever you need, whatever you want,

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We all bliss in God's eyes. Recognize. What's up? Hey. Blessed in the city, blessed in the field. Ain't no denying that my God is real. And I'm blessed when I come and go. How do you know? Cause the Bible says so. I feel like casting down every stronghold. 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

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Never the less, I must confess that I am blessed. I am blessed. I am.

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Then they will see that I am a child of the King. Some folks even got enough love to say this gospel thing ain't real. Let me tell you.

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0: Oh Lord, he's my friend.
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0: I found a friend.
1: I found a friend.
0: One who's closer.
1: Closer than a brother.
0: I found a friend.
1: I found a friend.
0: I got to tell you, he's

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What a privilege it is to carry everything to God in prayer. He's a friend when you're in need. I know he's a friend. He's a friend indeed. Oh, his name's Jesus. Thank you, Lord. He's my friend. Fellas, all say it for me.

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You'll see that he's a friend. He'll be there when you're in need. You gotta try him. He's a friend indeed. Jesus, and I'm glad about Jesus.

0: And some years ago, y'all, when I was down in Star Valley,
1: Jesus,
0: I didn't have no God on my side.
1: Jesus,
0: I met this friend,
1: Jesus,
0: and he's never left me, y'all. He's never left me. He's never left me. Never left me. Oh, he's my

0: any song.
1: Jesus
0: has a wheel in the middle of a wheel.
2: What's up, man? How you doing?
1: What's up, brothers?
3: Been a long time since you got a fade. 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
1: Yeah, man. 25 years and counting.
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0: 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I got my crown. 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I live this life. 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
1: Bliss in the city, in the field, we come, go. To y'all, bliss in God's eyes. Recognize. Yes, sir. Hey, hey. Bliss in the city. Blessed in the field, ain't no denying that my God is real. And I'm blessed when I come and go. How do you know? Cause the Bible says so. I feel like casting down every stronghold. Won't be bold, let the truth be told. Still on the road, but I can't be stopped. The Lord is on my side, ain't no way I can fly.

0: you feel it from my head to my shoes. 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
1: Dr. Tony Evans says too many people these days are trying to create God in their own image. But in John 8:58, Jesus put that idea in its place by using the name God gave himself way back in Moses' day. We'll discover why that's so significant as we spend 2 minutes with Tony.
2: Jesus is saying, I am. Well, he doesn't just say, I am. He says, I am that I am. It means that God is who he declares himself to be. I am that I am. In other words, I define me by me. I am that I am. So why do you need to know that? Because what that means is, I am not.
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He don't let the Christ be your sight. You gon' love it here. Ever let the light be the light. You gon' love it here. I'm a system dog. We see your love it here. We got this whole place. Click up for this thing. I'm copy here.

0: If there's anybody in this world that needs to be saved, salvation
1: is in the word.
0: If there's anybody in this room that needs to be
1: healing
0: is right in this room. If there's anybody in this room that needs to be delivered is right in this room. If there's anybody in this room that needs more hope,
1: there is hope
0: right in this room. All you got to do is just come on down
1: to
0: salvation.
1: Salvation
0: is right in this room.

0: But it's rude. I invite you to come on down to the altar.
1: Deliver us.
0: It's right in the room. I got to say it one more time. If there's anybody in this

0: that needs to be saved. Salvation,
1: salvation is
0: in the room. If there's anybody in this room that needs to be healed,
1: healing
0: is right in this room. And just in case there's somebody here that's dealing with a situation that you just can't shake,
1: deliver us
0: is right in this room. All you gotta do.

0: is praying. All you got to do is believe it. You shall believe it. I know you shall whatever you need. You can find it in this world. Whatever you need. Church is right here in the room. All I'm trying to let you know, it's in the room.
1: It's in the room.
0: It's in the room.
1: It's in the room.
0: If you need healing in your body,
1: it's in the room.
0: Healing is in this room.
1: It's in the room.
0: Don't care what the doctor reports, they be healing.
1: It's in the room.
0: It's right here in this room.
1: It's in
0: let me tell you why. Isaiah 53 and 5 said he was wounded.
1: It's in the room.
0: For our transgressions, said he was bruised. For our iniquities, not only that, but the chastisement of our peace was upon him. But church, this is the part I like right here. You know what? By his stripes, we are healed. So

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We all bliss in God's eyes. Recognize. What's up? Hey, hey. Blessed in the city, blessed in the field. Ain't no denying that my God is real. And I'm blessed when I come and go. How do you know? Cause the Bible says so. I feel like casting down every stronghold. Won't be foe, let the truth be told. Still

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New and refreshed, got the feeling in my chest. Never got a mess. I must confess that I am blessed. I am blessed. I am blessed. I am blessed. Say that's blessed. Keep that blessed. Look at me, bro. I am blessed. I will bless the Lord at all times. Bless him with a song or bless him with a rhyme. Man, I told Satan, go and get me behind. To God be the glory, cause victory's mine. And I feel blessed by the way I'm talking. I feel blessed by the way I'm talking. I feel good to be in the world of thought. It is Christ, cause so many problems. Can't take a loss, so I gotta win. It doesn't talk to me, then I'm in sin. I've been through it, and I ain't going back again, cause God got my back from beginning to the end. Wow. I'm going in, and I'ma go hard. I can't go home, cause I came too far. I gotta keep moving, can't

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I feel great from where the good news. 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

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Look at the neighbor, tell him I got next. Cause I am V-R-V-R-S. But I feel good from head to toe. I feel great from hearing the good news. New and refreshed, I can feel it in my chest. 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I am blessed. Say that's blessed. 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
1: Come up,
0: I thank you for

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I found a friend. You go with me to me. That's his name, Jesus. 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

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I know he's a friend. He's a friend indeed. His name's Jesus. Jesus. Thank you, Lord. He's my friend. Fellas, y'all say it for me.

0: We got to learn to carry everything and leave it there. You'll see that he's a friend. He'll be there when you're in need. You wanna try him. He's a friend indeed. Jesus. And I'm glad about Jesus. Whenever I need Jesus, he's right by my side.
1: Jesus.
0: I don't have to look very far.
1: Jesus.
0: Not only that, I tell you, he's here right now.
1: Jesus.
0: How do I

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He was my grandmother's friend. He was my mother's friend. And some years ago, y'all, when I was down in Star Valley, I didn't have no God on my side. I met this friend, and he's never left me, y'all. He's never left me, never left me, never left me. He's my friend, y'all. Sometime I just get to calling on his name. Sometime I just get to calling on his name. Jesus. Jesus. You know that friend? Jesus.

0: Jesus. Ezekiel said he saw Jesus. As a wheel.
1: As a mom, I'm glad my son plays school sports. 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

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And I'm blessed when I come and go. How do you know? Cause the Bible says so. I feel like casting down every stronghold. 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

0: from my head to my shoes. I feel great from hearing the good news. New every breath, I can feel it in my chest. Nevertheless, I must confess that I am blessed. I am blessed. I am blessed. I am blessed. I am blessed. I am blessed. Say that's this. Keep it this. Look at me, bro.
1: Dr. Tony Evans says too many people these days are trying to create God in their own image. But in John 8:58, Jesus put that idea in its place by using the name God gave himself way back in Moses' day. We'll discover why that's so significant as we spend 2 minutes with Tony.
2: Jesus is saying, I am. Well, he doesn't just say, I am. He says, I am that I am. It means that God is who he declares himself to be. I am that I am. In other words, I define me by me. I am that I am. So why do you need to know that? Because what that means is...
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0: Okay, I wanna be holy, a fit of opinion, and here for controlling them. 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
1: 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We saved the faith, it's giving my grace. 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
0: Stop that, okay? You know where all your ops at, okay? This is for you, TikTok it, okay? 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My life gon' life, the truth gon' pray, the king gon' come, the world gon' praise, life gon' life.

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This that glory, hallelujah, snatching those loose his head. Touching generations, this right here, yo, every time.

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1: is in the room.
0: If there's anybody in this room that needs to be healed,
1: healing
0: is right in this room. If there's anybody in this room that needs to be delivered,
1: deliver us
0: is right in this room. If there's anybody in this room that needs more hope,
1: there is hope
0: right in this room. All you got to do is just come on.

0: 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If there's anybody in this room that needs to be saved, salvation,
1: salvation
0: in the room.

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All you gotta do.

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1: It's in the room.
0: It's in the room.
1: It's in the room.
0: If you need healing in your body,
1: it's in the room.
0: Healing is in this room.
1: It's in the
0: room. Don't care what the doctor report may be. Healing.
1: It's in the room.
0: It's right here in this room.
1: It's in the
0: room. Let me tell you why. Isaiah 53 and 5 said he was wounded.
1: It's in the room.
0: For our transgressions.
1: It's in the room.
0: Said he was bruised.
1: It's in the room.
0: For our iniquities. Not only that, but the chastisement of our peace was upon
1: him. In the room.
0: But church, this is the part I like right here.
1: It's
0: you know what? By his

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And I'm blessed when I come and go. How do you know? Cause the Bible says so. I feel like casting down every stronghold. 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
0: me. I thank you for covering me.
1: I know I've been born again.
0: Church, I know I've been born again.
1: I know I've been born.
0: Do you know you've been born again?
1: I know I've been born.
0: Church, I know I've been tempted.
1: I know I've been tempted.
0: I thank you for saving
1: me.
0: Anybody here know you've been saved? Anybody here know you've been saved? A good God Almighty
1: saved me.
0: Did they with me? That I

0: Lord, he's my friend.
1: He's my friend.
0: I found the friend.
1: I found the friend.
0: One who's closer.
1: Closer than a brother.
0: I found the friend.
1: I found the friend.
0: I got to tell you, he's even closer
1: than
0: my mother.

0: strength to carry everything. Yeah. He's a friend when you're in need. I know he's a friend. He's a friend indeed. Oh, his name's Jesus.
1: Jesus.
0: Thank you, Lord. He's my friend. Fellas, y'all say it.

0: He's a friend indeed. Jesus.
1: Jesus.
0: And I'm glad about it.

And some years ago, y'all, when I was down in Star Valley, I didn't have no God on my side. But I met this friend, and oh, he's never left me, y'all. He's never left me, never left me, never left me. Well, he's my friend, y'all. Sometimes I just keep calling on his name.

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1: 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You know what is? 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

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Still

0: feel great from hearing the good news. New immigrants, I can feel it in my chest. Nevertheless, I must confess that I am blessed. I am blessed. I am blessed. I am blessed. I am blessed. Say that stress, keep that mess.
1: Dr. Tony Evans says too many people these days are trying to create God in their own image. But in John 8:58, Jesus put that idea in its place by using the name God gave himself way back in Moses' day. We'll discover why that's so significant as we spend 2 minutes with Tony.
2: Jesus is saying, I am. Well, he doesn't just say, I am. He says, I am that I am. It means that God is who he declares himself to be. I am that I am. In other words, I define me by me. I am that I am. So why do you need to know that? Because what that means is, I am not.
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1: 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This is for you, TikTok, that okay? 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
1: If there's anybody in this room that needs to be saved, salvation
0: is in the room.
1: If there's anybody in this room that needs to be healed,
0: healing
1: is right in this room. If there's anybody in this room that needs to be delivered,
0: deliver us
1: right in this room. If there's anybody in this room that needs more hope,
0: there is hope
1: right in this room. All you got to do is just come on.

0: But in this room, I invite you to come on down to the altar.
1: Deliverer is right in this room.
0: I got to say it one more time. If there's anybody in this room that needs to be saved, salvation
1: is
0: in the room.

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And just in case there's somebody here that's dealing with a situation that you just can't shake, deliverance is right in this room. All you gotta do.

0: Whatever you need, you can find it in this room. 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All I'm trying to let you know, it's in the room.
1: It's in the room.
0: It's in the room.
1: It's in the room.
0: If you need healing in your body, healing is in this room. Don't care what the doctor reports, they be healing. It's right here in this room. Let me tell you why. Isaiah 53 and 5 said he was wounded for our transgressions. Said he was bruised for our iniquities. Not only that, but the chastisement of our peace was upon him. But church, this is the part I like right here. You know what? By his

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Recognize. 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Hey, hey. Blessed in the city, blessed in the field. Ain't no denying that my God is real. And I'm blessed when I come and go. How do you know? Cause the Bible says so. I feel like casting down every stronghold. 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Still on the road.

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I am blessed. Say that's blessed. Keep that blessed. Look at me, bro. 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

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I can't go home cause I came too far. I gotta keep moving. Can't stop now. 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

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I am blessed. Say that's blessed. 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

0: Lord, he's my friend.
1: He's my friend.
0: I found the
1: friend.
0: One who's closer.
1: Closer than a brother.
0: I found a friend.
1: I found a friend.
0: I got to tell you, he's even closer.
1: Closer than
0: my mother.

0: What a privilege
1: it is to carry
0: everything with me
1: and to God
0: in prayer. He's a friend when you're in need. I know he's a friend. He's a friend indeed. Oh, his name is Jesus.
1: Jesus.
0: Thank you, Lord. He's my friend. Fellas, y'all say it.

0: We'd like to learn to carry everything and leave it there. You'll see that he's a friend. He'll be there when you're in need. You gotta try him. He's a friend indeed.
1: Jesus.
0: Jesus.
1: Jesus.
0: Yeah. And I'm glad about
1: Jesus.

0: Not only that, I tell you, he's here right now.
1: Jesus.
0: How do I know? I feel him all over
1: Jesus.
0: Me. I feel him all over me.
1: Jesus.

the history of this friend of mine. He was my grandmother's friend. He was my mother's friend. And some years ago, y'all, when I was down in Star Valley, I didn't have no God on my side. I met this friend, and he's never left me, y'all. He's never left me, never left me, never left me. He's my friend, y'all. Sometimes I just get to calling on his name.

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1: Come on, Liam, let's go! 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Wake up! Wake up, Liam! Oh, come on, use your head! I don't want it! Dominate!
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3: Someone needs to tell him this isn't about him.
2: Yeah, stop trying to coach from the stands and just cheer.
3: That's what Liam wants.
2: That's what we all want.
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0: man. 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The good Lord, he'll save you.
1: Dr. Tony Evans says too many people these days are trying to create God in their own image. But in John 8:58, Jesus put that idea in its place by using the name God gave himself way back in Moses' day. We'll discover why that's so significant as we spend 2 minutes with Tony.
2: Jesus is saying, I am. Well, he doesn't just say, I am. He says, I am that I am. It means that God is who He declares himself to be. I am that I am. In other words, I define me by me. I am that I am. So why do you need to know that? Because what that means is,
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Start a revival, I'm breaking the cycle and making this cycle. We body the idol, just pray for the rivals. I'm holding the title like calling me KD the Second Amendment. 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

0: It's look, not about fight, us. 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I cannot look back. I ain't watching my sodium. Okay. Hold out of Paul. I do not be Logan. I'm in Thessalonians.
1: Okay. I want to be holy. If you're no opinion, I'm here for controlling them.
0: Okay.
1: Look at the cross. He muscle with Kyrie. Death wasn't holding them. Okay.
0: Into the second to last. Hell, there's something I couldn't imagine. Okay. We saved through faith. It's giving my grace. So put all that bullshit and rap.
1: Stop that, okay? You're aware of all your options, okay? This is for you. Tick tock that, okay? Go and lock that away. Go and walk that away. It'll not go away. My
2: life.

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He needs a stick. The Bible click. We about to start a whole new revival with this. Neo, let the crowd.

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This that ain't nobody mad, but the devil do my dance. This that glory, hallelujah, snatch yourself loose his hand. Touching generations, this right here, your reputation. He don't let the cross.

0: If there's anybody in this world that needs to be saved, salvation.
1: Salvation is in the room.
0: If there's anybody in this room that needs to be healed,
1: healing
0: is right in this room. If there's anybody in this room that needs to be delivered, deliver us,
1: is
0: right in this room. If there's anybody in this room that needs more hope,
1: there is hope,
0: right in this room. All you got to do is just come on down
1: to the altar.
0: Salvation
1: is
0: right.

0: it's right in the room. I got to say it one more time. If there's anybody in this room that needs to be saved, salvation,
1: salvation is
0: in the room. If there's anybody in this room that needs to be healed,
1: healing
0: is right in this room. And just in case there's somebody here that's dealing with a situation that you just can't shake, deliver us is right in this room.

0: explain this one. All you got to do is believe it.
1: Believe it.
0: You shall
1: see.
0: Believe it.
1: Believe.
0: I know you shall
1: see.
0: Whatever you need,
1: believe.
0: You can find it in this room. Whatever you need, church is right here in the room. All I'm trying to let you know.

0: It's in the room. If you need healing in your body, healing is in this room. Don't care what the doctor report may be. Healing is right here in this room. Let me tell you why. Isaiah 53 and 5 said he was wounded for our transgressions. Said he was bruised for our iniquities. Not only that, but the chastisement of our peace was upon him. But church, this is the part I like right here. You know what? By his strength, we are healed. So whatever you need, whatever you want, you can find it in the room. If there's anybody in the room that needs to be saved, salvation is right in the room.
1: Bless in city, in field.

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And I'm blessed when I come and go. How do you know? Cause the Bible says so. I feel like casting down every stronghold. 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Still on

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0: found a friend. 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
0: I found a friend. I got to tell you, he's even closer than my mother. I found a friend. You go with me to

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He's a friend indeed. Oh, ladies, thank you, Lord. He's my friend. You better know, please. Oh,

0: We like to learn to carry everything and leave it there. You'll see that he's a friend. He'll be there when you're in need. You gotta try him. He's a friend indeed.
1: Jesus.
0: Jesus.
1: Jesus.
0: And I'm glad about
1: Jesus.

And some years ago, y'all, I was down in Star Valley. I didn't have no God on my side. But I met this friend, and oh, he's never left me, y'all. He's never left me, never left me, never left me. Well, he's my friend, y'all. Sometimes I just get to calling on his name. 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

0: blesses me, y'all. 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
1: 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Sister Ada and I, April the 2nd.
2: April 2nd, we're going to have some giveaways on April 2nd. And all you have to do is remember some of the things that it takes to grow money.
1: Okay.
2: So be our third and seventh caller on April the 2nd.
1: Well, you heard it. Be ready for April the 2nd. Sister Ada and I will be back. So until then, as we always say, on behalf of Sister Ada, KJTX, and myself, may God bless you and may He keep you is our prayer.

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0: Nobody
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0: Dr. Tony Evans says too many people these days are trying to create God in their own image. But in John 8:58, Jesus put that idea in its place by using the name God gave himself way back in Moses' day. We'll discover why that's so significant as we spend 2 minutes with Tony.
1: Jesus is saying, I am. Well, he doesn't just say, I am. He says, I am that I am. It means that God is who he declares himself to be. I am that I am. In other words, I define me by me. I am that I am. So why do you need to know that? Because what that means is,
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1: Enemy think he baby Moses, he in the Nile. I had to trade in my King James, I feel like Ohio. Give me the soundtrack for the real ones who love the Messiah. 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I got your Bible, start a revival. I got your Bible, start a revival. I got your Bible, start a revival. Start a revival. Okay. Hey, I'm running to God, I cannot look back, I ain't watching my sodium. And I'm in Thessalonians.
0: Okay, I wanna be holy, if you're no opinion, ain't here for controlling them.
1: Okay,
0: look at the cross and muscle with Kyrie, that's what ain't holding them. Okay,
1: being the second to last, hell, there's something I couldn't imagine.
0: Okay,
1: we saved the faith, it's giving my grace, so put all that bullshit and break.
0: Stop that, okay? You wear all your outfit, okay? This is for you, get talking, okay? Go and lock that away, go and walk that away, it'll not go away.
2: My life, the truth's gon' pray, the kid gon' come, the world gon' praise, not gon' like.

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He reigned supreme. 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He need a stick. The bike will click. We about to start a whole new revival with him. He don't let the crowd.

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This the ain't nobody mad, but the devil do my dance. This the glory, hallelujah, snatching those Lucy's head. Touching generations, this right here, yo, what's happening?

0: You know what I mean?
1: If there's anybody in this room that needs to be saved, salvation
0: is in the room.
1: If there's anybody in this room that needs to be healed,
0: healing
1: is right in. If there's anybody in this room that needs to be delivered,
0: deliver us
1: is right in this room. If there's anybody in this room that needs more hope,
0: there is hope
1: right in this room. All you got to do is just come on.

0: It's right in this room. I got to say it one more time. If there's anybody in this room that needs to be saved, salvation
1: is
0: in the room.

is right in this room. And just in case there's somebody here that's dealing with a situation that you just can't shake, deliverance is right in this room. All you gotta do.

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Healing is in this room. 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Healing is right here in this room. Let me tell you why. Isaiah 53 and 5 said he was wounded for our transgressions. Said he was bruised for our iniquities. Not only that, but the chastisement of our peace was upon him. But church, this is the part I like right here. You know what?

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And I'm blessed when I come and go. How do you know? Cause the Bible says so. I feel like casting down every stronghold. 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

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Say that's blessed. 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

0: 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You'll go with me
1: to
0: trust his name is Jesus.
1: Jesus.
0: Oh, he's my friend.

0: 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What a privilege it is to carry everything with me and to God in prayer. He's a friend when you're in need. I know he's a friend. He's a friend indeed. Oh, his name is Jesus.
1: Jesus.
0: Thank you, Lord. He's my friend. Fellas, all say it for me.

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You'll see that he's a friend. He'll be there when you're in need. You gotta try him. He's a friend indeed. Jesus. And I'm glad about Jesus. Whenever I need Jesus, he's right by my side. Jesus. I don't have to look very far. Jesus. Not only that, I tell you, he's here right now. Jesus. How do I

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He was my grandmother's friend. He was my mother's friend. And some years ago, y'all, when I was down in Star Valley, I didn't have no God on my side. I met this friend, and he's never left me, y'all. He's never left me, he's never left me, never left me. Well,

0: Do you know that free Jesus? Moses said he saw Jesus. Saw him as a burning bush.
1: Jesus.
0: Ezekiel said he saw
1: Jesus
0: as a wheel in the middle.
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0: feel great from hearing the good news. 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I am blessed. I am blessed. Say that stress, keep that mess.
1: Dr. Tony Evans says too many people these days are trying to create God in their own image. But in John 8:58, Jesus put that idea in its place by using the name God gave himself way back in Moses' day. We'll discover why that's so significant as we spend 2 minutes with Tony.
2: Jesus is saying, I am. Well, he doesn't just say, I am. He says, I am that I am. It means that God is who

0: 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I am that I am. In other words, I define me by me. I am that I am. So why do you need to know that? Because what that means is,
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9: I know he's you. 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

0: 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I'm holding the tenor like Harlem, we can't get a second amendment. 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Got an NBA, it's putting on business. 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
1: Enemy think he baby Moses, he in denial. I had to trade in my King James, I feel like Ohio. Give me the soundtrack for the real ones who love the Messiah. Give me these boots, just tell them quick the link in my bio. I got your fight, I'm in the boot, start a fight. 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Okay, hold on a pause, I do not mean Logan, I'm in Thessalonians.
0: Okay, I wanna be holy, if you don't think they're here for controlling them.
1: Okay,
0: look to the cross, you muscle with Kyrie, death wasn't holding them. Okay,
1: being in the second to last, hell, there's something I couldn't imagine.
0: Okay,
1: we saved the faith, it's giving my grace, so put all that boasting and rag.
0: Stop that, okay? You hear all your options, okay? This is for you, TikTok that, okay? Go and lock that away, go and walk that away, that'll not go away. My
2: life gon' life, the church gon' pray, the king gon' come, the world gon' praise. Life gon' life, the church gon' pray, the king gon' come, the world gon'
1: pray. Baby, baby, baby, mother, stand in the night.

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He needs a thief. The bite will click. We about to start a

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This the glory, hallelujah, snatching those Lucy's hands. Touching generations, this right here, your

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0: stupid selfish if there's anybody in this room that needs to be healing is if there's anybody in this room that needs to be delivered, is right in this room. If there's anybody in this room that needs more hope,
1: there is hope
0: right in this room. All you got to do is just come on down
1: to
0: salvation.
1: Salvation
0: is right in this room.

0: Everybody in this room, I invite you to come on down to the altar.
1: Deliverance.
0: Everybody in this room, I got to say it one more time. If there's anybody in this room that needs to be saved,
1: salvation
0: is in the room. If there's anybody in this room that needs to be healed,
1: healing
0: is right in this room. And just in case there's somebody here that's dealing with a situation that you just can't shake, deliver us.
1: Deliver us.
0: It's right in this room.

0: Whatever you need, you can find it in this room. Whatever you need, church is right here in the room. All I'm trying to let you know, it's in the room.
1: It's in the room.
0: It's in the room.
1: It's in the room.
0: If you need healing in your body,
1: healing
0: is in this room.
1: It's
0: don't care what the doctor reports, they be healing. It's right here in this room. Let me tell you why. Isaiah 53 and 5 said he was wounded for our transgressions. Said he was bruised for our iniquities. Not only that, but the chastisement of our peace was upon him. But church, this is the part I like right here. You know what? By his stripes we are healed. So whatever you need, whatever you want, you can find.

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0: Thank the Lord. 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

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One more thing.

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Thank you, Jesus. 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Thank you, God.

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2: 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He says, I am that I am. 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I am that I am. In other words, I define me by me. I am that I am. So why do you need to know that? 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

가득해.

Vamos!

Thank you so much for joining us today. Bible Ministries is Basic Instructions and Bylaws for Living on Earth. You know, we're not going to need the Bible when we get to heaven. The Bible is not necessary there, but it's necessary for living on earth. And that's why I'm bringing this ministry to you today. Now, we're going to go from Exodus 20, chapter 20 in Exodus. It is the Ten Commandments. Now, these Ten Commandments are given to us by God, and they're still applicable today because they teach you how to please God and how to please each other. God wants you to treat Him a certain way, and He wants you to treat others a certain way as well. And that's what the Word of God has given us. It's given us instructions and bylaws so we can live an effective life on this earth. So let's start with Exodus 20, the first verse, and I'm going to read that to you. It's something about reading the Word that changes the chemical makeup of your brain, and it helps you, it helps transform, it helps conform your mind to the Word of God. You know, in Romans 12, it talks about be not conformed, but be transformed by the renewing of your mind. So that's why I'm reading the Word to you today. So the first verse says, "And God spake all these words, saying, I am the Lord thy God, which have brought thee out of the land of Egypt, out of the house of bondage. Thou shalt have no other gods before me." That's the number one. He doesn't want you to have any other gods before. And you know what? When we go back up to that second verse, it talks about out of the land of Egypt. Egypt could be figuratively anything that you've overcome. If you've had an Egypt in your life, maybe a struggle, anything that you've overcome, God has brought you out of that. And now He's bringing you into life, living a life that is more pleasing to Him.

So he said, you shouldn't have any other gods before him. This is, now we're, listen to me, we're focusing on how we are to treat God. Thou shalt not make unto thee any graven images or likenesses of anything that is in heaven above, or that is in the earth beneath, or that is in the water underneath the earth. Thou shalt not bow thyself to them, nor serve them, for I, the Lord thy God, am a jealous God, visiting the iniquity of the fathers upon the children unto the third and fourth generation of them that hate me. So as you can see, God doesn't want you bowing down to anything other than him. He doesn't want you worshiping anything other than him. He doesn't want you to worship your kids, your spouse, your job, your house, anything that you have. He does not want you bowing down to any images. And if you're spending more quality time with those things than him, then you've left him out. You're bowing down to, I'm not saying you're not supposed to take care of your responsibilities. Yes, you are. A person that doesn't take care of their responsibilities is worse than an infidel. An infidel is an unbeliever. So God wants to be a part of your life here on this earth. Okay, let's move on. And showing, okay. Thou shalt not take the name of the Lord thy God in vain, for the Lord will not hold him guiltless that takes the name in his name in vain. Remember the Sabbath and keep it holy. 6 days shall thou labor and do all thy work, but the seventh day is the Sabbath of the Lord thy God. In it thou shalt not do any work, thou, nor thy son, nor thy daughter, nor thy manservant, nor thy maidservant, nor thy cattle, nor any stranger that is within thy gates. For in 6 days the Lord made heaven and earth, the sea, and all that is in them, and rested on the seventh day. Wherefore the Lord blessed the Sabbath day and hallowed it. Okay, so let's not get stuck in a box. People believe different things. Sunday is a Sabbath day. Saturday is a Sabbath day. But think of it like this. You work 6 days, take a break on the seventh day. That seventh day could be a Wednesday for you. Serve God on that day. Worship God on that day. Matter of fact, you should be worshiping him every day. But he wants you to take a rest. A lot of people don't know how to rest. They just don't. Go, go, go, go, go, go, go, go, go, go. I got it. He really wants you to do a rest, meaning you're going to rest from everything. You're going to put some focus on him. You're going to put some focus on your family, and you're going to have him and your family together. You're going to talk about him with your family. You go, maybe you go out to a restaurant and just have the Lord in the presence, meaning you're going to talk about the Lord with your family. You should do it every day, but make a special day to honor God. Just to honor God. Say, we're going to do this, family, to honor God. Okay. Now, the first four are how you treat God, right? The first four commandments. And now, the last six, how you treat each other. Okay? 12, it says, honor thy father and thy mother, that thy days may be long upon the earth, land, which is the Lord thy God has given thee. Thou shalt not kill. Thou shalt not commit adultery. Thou shalt not steal. Thou shalt not bear false witness against thy neighbor. Thou shalt not covet thy neighbor's house. Thou shalt not covet thy neighbor's wife, nor his man, or his maidservant, or his ox, or his ass, or anything that is thy neighbor. And all the people saw the thundering and the lightning, and the noise of the trumpet, and heard the noise of the trumpet, and the mountain smoking, and went by ooze, and stood afar. So these last commandments are about how you treat each other, starting with your parents. Honor and respect them, so that your days may be long upon the earth. Thou shalt not kill, or shall not. Now, it's not talking about self-defense. It's talking about going out and murdering somebody. And you can murder somebody with your fist as much as you can murder them with a gun. So be with that. Committing adultery. That's not just only the physical act, but that's the as well. Committing adultery. Ooh, look at him.

0: and, you know, just slobbering all over, or just slobbering all over yourself. So be careful with those things. And when those things come to your mind, push them out. Now, stealing, too. So different things that God has given us instructions. And we're looking at instructions and bylaws for living. I want to thank you all for coming to you about the Bible. And we're going to continue this for the next basic instructions and bylaws for living on earth. Now, I have some moments that I want to take time to talk to you about. Soul moment. One is a health moment, a money moment, and a spirit moment. The soul moment is don't entertain things that are going to cause you to have problems in your life. Or look at things or hear things. Their ears reach. Get out of sight reach. You know, five senses. They are gateways into us. Into our soul lives within us. Our spirit lives within us. So do not entertain those things that would cause you to be out of balance with God. You know what they are. Let your heart and let God speak to you. Health moment. Drink plenty of water. Our 70% water, our brains are 20%. If you get so dehydrated in your body, you could suffer different types of mental diseases as well as physical diseases. You need that cleansing of the water, all the impurities out of your body. Money moment, your eyes. The word says, will a man rob God? He said, wherein have we robbed thee? In tithes and offerings into his storehouse, and there'll be meat. And he said he'd open up the windows of heaven. When we go to church and we ask for blessings, and we're not giving tithes, we ask, oh, please pray for my finances. Well, God has given us instructions. Follow his instructions and you will have success. You will have success. It says it. But a lot of times we say, well, you know, things are getting tight. Got to cut those ties. No, to be paid. Okay? And the last one, spiritual moment. Read your word. There is no way that you can walk in the spirit if you don't read your word. Remember, you are a spirit housed inside of a body. And your soul is in there as well. So you've got to take care of your body and you've got to take care of your soul. So read your word again so that the Lord will speak to you. And you'll know when he's speaking because it will resonate with you. Okay? Again, I want to thank you again for this opportunity to speak to you. I do want to pray for you. Those of you that are hurting, maybe someone has left your life. I won't say how. Or maybe you're having problems at the workplace. Or maybe you're having other situations that only God knows. And he loves you so much. So I want to pray with you. Father God, in the name of Jesus, I want to thank you so much for this opportunity to come before your throne with these prayer requests, Lord, that are going over the airway. Lord, I ask you to bless, Lord God. Make a way out of no way, Lord God. Order their steps in your word. Let not iniquity have dominion over them. Bless your word to be a lamp to their feet and a light to their path. Lord God, only you can guide them in the right way, in the direct way, Lord. Only you can give them peace of heart and peace of mind, Lord God, in the name of Jesus. And Lord, we thank you for this opportunity. We thank you for the opportunity to pray and to speak your word. In Jesus' name, amen, amen. Again, this has been Minister Diana, Bible Ministries. Basic instructions and bylaws for living on the earth.
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0: Dr. Tony Evans says too many people these days are trying to create God in their own image. But in John 8:58, Jesus put that idea in its place by using the name God gave himself way back in Moses' day. We'll discover why that's so significant as we spend 2 minutes with Tony.
1: Jesus is saying, I am. Well, he doesn't just say, I am. He says, I am that I am. It means that God is who he declares himself to be. I am that I am. In other words, I define me by me. I am that I am. So why do you need to know that? Because what that means is, I am not what you want me to be. I am not what you demand that I be. I am who I am. I is who I is. Okay? What he is saying is, I am self-defining. You ever have anybody in your life who tells you who you are? And you'll say in a minute, you don't know me. You might even roll your neck. You know, you don't know me. Because they are giving their perspective on who you are, but they only know a portion of who you are. So in order to find out who God is, God must tell you, because he is who he is, he is not who you may want him to be. And a lot of misconceptions about God because men want to define him in man's terms. And he says, no, I am who I am.
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I feel the spirit moving through the city. I see the people trying to bring them with me. We got that light, tell them come and get it. Yeah. Yeah. Yeah. Yeah. Yeah. Yeah. Yeah. Yeah. Yeah. Yeah. Yeah. Yeah. Yeah. Yeah. Yeah. Yeah. Yeah. Yeah. Yeah. Yeah. Yeah. Yeah. Yeah. Yeah. Yeah. Yeah. Yeah. Yeah. Yeah. Yeah. Yeah. Yeah. Yeah. Yeah. Yeah. Yeah. Yeah. Yeah. Yeah. Yeah. Yeah. Yeah. Yeah. Yeah. Yeah. Yeah. Yeah. Yeah. Yeah. Yeah. Yeah. Yeah. Yeah. Yeah. Yeah. Yeah. Yeah. Yeah. Yeah. Yeah. Yeah. Yeah. Yeah. Yeah. Yeah. Yeah. Yeah. Yeah. Yeah. Yeah. Yeah. Yeah. Yeah. Yeah. Yeah. Yeah. Yeah. Yeah

Just in case there's somebody here lost tonight and don't know Jesus, this song is for you. Can I sing it tonight? Can I sing it tonight? Can I sing it tonight? Listen here. Do let me take a little time out.

I want y'all to help me tell them tonight. Let me take a little time out and introduce you to a man that's able to do everything with

0: I know he is.
1: You will die. I know he'll bring you out.
0: Oh, yes, he will.
1: If you

0: do she tell you all? The reason why Jesus is a mighty, mighty good friend. Oh, yeah, yeah, yeah, yeah. Just didn't know what to do.
1: Mighty,
0: and you had to get down on your knees.
1: Oh,
0: can you testify tonight and say, I know what you're talking about? Because I tried it for myself. I ain't got to ask nobody else. Let me tell you, Jesus is a
1: mighty, mighty good friend.

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Too mean to live when fit to die. God, look beyond my faults. Supply me with my needs. I can tell you tonight, He's a mighty good friend of mine. Let me tell you why. Save my soul. Fill me with this precious Holy Ghost. Gave me a second chance. He's a mighty good friend. I want to say I get a wicked tonight. Can anybody say, here I am? I'm not ashamed to let go of.

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0: I have done something that I shouldn't have done. I have lost some places.

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1: Let me say one more thing. 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

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Let me say it one more time. Listen.

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So listen here. 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
1: try me once again.
0: But I went down on my knees and I told the Lord,
1: have mercy on me, Lord.
0: I said, Lord, if it be your will, give me one more
1: try
0: chance.
1: Me once again.
0: I'm not asking you for a whole lot, but please
1: have mercy on me, Lord.

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Stay prepping Jesus from January all the way to December. 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
1: If we move
0: our faith high, we already have victory.
1: We already won.
0: Oh, I bring a place in my head.
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scars in my life, deeper than the eyebrows could see. 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Found myself in a state of depression. Then I met an old man that taught me to listen. He said, hold your head up. I know the pain you feel. The only way you're gonna

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They are waiting on.

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Whatever he said, he shall perform. He heard the tears you cried. He heard the prayers you prayed. Now I need you to speak over yourself. 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

stop by to encourage somebody. 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Lift up your hand and be encouraged. That you're long, they are waiting. They are waiting. Waiting. Oh. 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

0: You washed away my sin. Give me a peace within, and I'm blind. So blind.
1: Dr. Tony Evans says too many people these days are trying to create God in their own image. But in John 8:58, Jesus put that idea in its place by using the name God gave himself way back in Moses' day. We'll discover why that's so significant as we spend 2 minutes with Tony.
2: Jesus is saying, I am. Well, he doesn't just say, I am. He says, I am that I am. It means that God is who he declares himself to be. I am that I am. In other words, I define me by me. I am that I am. So why do you need to know that? Because what that means is, I am not what you want me to be. I am not what you demand that I be. I am who I am. I is who I is. Okay? What he is saying is, I am self-defining. You ever have anybody in your life who tells you who you are? And you'll say in a minute, you don't know me. You might even roll your neck. You know, you don't know me. Because they are giving you.
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David's Memorial Church of God in Christ of Nacogdoches. Al Shaw is pastor. The East Springfield Baptist Church of Gilmer. Lafayette Herndon is pastor. The Elysian Fields Baptist Church of Elysian Fields. John Goldston is pastor. The Galilee Baptist Church of Longview. J.B. Dunlap is pastor. 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Frankie D. Stewart is pastor. The Lighthouse of Faith of Longview. Edward Walker Jr. is pastor. And the New Beginning Faith Ministries of Longview. Tony L. Lewis is pastor. Adopting the Anointed Testimony shows the world they care.

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Maddie Thompson is pastor. The New Zion Missionary Baptist Church of Longview. Robert M. Hundy is pastor. The Post Oak Baptist Church of Kilgore. 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Bobby Norris is pastor. The Shiloh Baptist Church of Longview. Jimmy L. Williams is pastor. And Cynthia Allen of Houston. Adopting the Anointed Testimony shows the world they care.

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2: Well, listeners, it's that hour, the 12 o'clock hour, the Anointed Testimony Hour. And we're excited about what God is doing right now. But he is so good and he's so worthy to be praised. And there's none like him. No, not one, because he is God. Yes, he is. Hallelujah. Thank you, Jesus. Somebody out there is saying, how you know? Because I know him. Praise the Lord. As my personal Savior, he's my Lord. He's my God. He's my Savior. He's everything to me. See, hallelujah. Everyone need to have a personal testimony, knowing about the power of God and the authority of God in your life. See, the scripture says we are overcomers by the blood of the Lamb and by the word of our testimony. You need to know for yourself how good God has been to you. And I'm here to testify that God is a good God. And we have a guest today that God has just blessed in so many different ways. Praise the Lord. Oh, God is so good. Amen. He's a pastor.

0: He's a founder, amen, of a ministry, True Vision Ministry, located 121 East Holt Street, right here in Longview. He's been a bishop, praise the Lord, over churches. He was promoted, and God promoted him to an apostle. And God is just using him, traveling all over, preaching, teaching the gospel. And now God has given him, hallelujah, which he already had, a gift of music ministry. But God enhanced it, and he promoted him, praise the Lord, with a beautiful project. Yes, yes, yes, I'm talking about the one and only Billy Craig, Apostle Craig, B.W. Craig, Apostle Craig, Billy, whatever you want to call him. Amen. He has no problem with it because he knows who he are in Christ. When you really know who you are, you don't mind the name, okay? Because it's not in the name, it's in the gift. Hallelujah. It's in the anointing that God have called you in. And we have here in the studio and beside him is a beautiful woman of God, amen, that everyone love, amen, and tell it just like it is, okay? We're talking about evangelist Rhonda Craig, amen. We thank God for the couple that's in the studio today, amen, amen. Now, let me talk to, I guess, today, Apostle Bishop Billy Craig. Say hello to the listening architects.
1: Hello, everyone.
0: Praise the Lord. Any shout outs you want to send out?
1: To the whole world.
0: Amen. Well, you're doing that because we're on the web. Amen. Praise the Lord. So we are surrounded, amen, covering Northeast Texas, Northwest Louisiana, Texarkana, Arkansas, and now we're on the web worldwide. So we thank God so much for KJTX and management here. Amen, for what God is using them for. Praise the Lord. Hey, tell us. God has blessed you with a beautiful project, which we're going to play some of your selections off of the CD in just a few minutes. Praise the Lord. How did all this come about, Apostle? How did God deal with you coming forth with this project?
1: Oh, wow. it's a journey.
0: Come on now.
1: It's really a journey.
0: Yes.
1: It's some things, it's so many elements.
0: Come on now.
1: That in time had to be in position for this.
0: Yes.
1: So it's some things that have just really been birthed in me from my youth.
0: Right, right.
1: But through different avenues in life. And all I can say, Evangelist Gail, is just the time.
0: There's a time and a purpose for everything that's under the sun. How did you know that it was your season? Did God deal with you in the midnight hour? Did he speak to you? Or did something happen to tell you to go forward with this? What happened?
1: Well, it was so strange. I've been in music for about 31 years.
0: Yes.
1: We had an R&B funk band.
0: That's what I'm looking at. Praise the Lord. God brought you out.
1: Early 80s, yes. Playing in and out of the clubs and stuff.
0: Come
1: and
0: on now.
1: 87, the Lord delivered me. And I'd never even written a gospel song, never really played anything like that.
0: So that's part of your testimony, how God brought you out of the world.
1: Yes.
0: Amen, because you was in it. Amen.
1: Oh, yeah. Oh, yeah. Oh, yeah.
0: Been on both sides,
1: oh,
0: huh?
1: Yeah.
0: Amen. And you know the truth, and the truth made you free.
1: Oh,
0: so after
1: definitely.
0: God saved you, there was no more writing music. Now, when you was an R&B, did you write any songs then?
1: Oh, yeah.
0: Come on now.
1: Yeah.
0: Didn't know that. Come on.
1: Yeah. I think it was 81. I met a brother. I really don't know how we crossed paths. Dwight Sears, the brother of Pastor Lacey Burton. And we were talking somehow one day, and he mentioned a band that he was playing with. And so one Sunday afternoon, I wrote with him over to one of the rehearsals. And
0: come on now.
1: That's where I met, actually, Dwayne Jackson, who is Pastor Jackson.
0: Come on now. Come on. 1981, you met, what was his name again?
1: Dwayne Jackson.
0: Dwight
1: Searles. And he introduced me to Pastor Dwayne Jackson, who was not a pastor at the time.

0: Michael Gray and some other fellows, and we connected with some area musicians and mm-hmm. created a R&B group, a funk band. And
1: wait a minute. Did you say Dwayne, Pastor Dwayne Jackson? God broke both of you out, didn't he?
0: Yes.
1: Come on now.
0: You know, you never know.
1: Yes, God is good. That's what the testimony is about.
0: Divine plans.
1: Yes.
0: And we wrote songs.
1: Come on now.
0: Got songs copyrighted. And
1: come on now.
0: In fact, the year that I got saved, we were really at the door of you know, I'm trying to think of the name of the record company.
1: Come on now.
0: I think it was A&M Records.
1: All right.
0: And but I gave my life to the Lord. And
1: how did that happen? How did you turn that quick? Was you heard a word or someone witnessed to you? I mean, because you was really in it, amen.
0: Yeah.
1: And getting ready to go in higher heights in R&B.
0: Yeah.
1: So did someone witness to you or tell you about
0: no,
1: what happened?
0: No, it was a series of traumatic things.
1: Yes.
0: I lost my job. I was working for Safeway Groceries at the time, and
1: mm-hmm.
0: the job closed down.
1: Mm-hmm.
0: Just a series of things started happening. Lost my family.
1: So God was really, I mean, you really had nowhere to turn but to God.
0: Yeah. Yeah. I went through so many things in a 3-month period of time.
1: Come on now.
0: But it was all in a positioning.
1: Yeah. Time. It was
0: for
1: time.
0: A positioning.
1: Yeah, right.
0: It was to bring me to a place of brokenness.
1: Yes.
0: But the place of brokenness was a place that I had to be in order to be birthed forth into purpose.
1: Exactly. So God bless you when you turned.
0: Yes.
1: Okay. And God used you in so many different areas in ministry. But this gift kind of stayed kind of silent for a little while.
0: Well, it was so strange. I had just, before I got converted, I had just bought thousands of dollars of new equipment. I had a music room set up.
1: Come on now.
0: And it just sat there. After I gave my life to the Lord, it just sat there. And it's so funny, Pastor Gail, because I had wrote my first gospel song during that transition.
1: All right, come on now.
0: And it's so odd that I wrote that song, but then I couldn't go any further.
1: Yes.
0: For 3 years, I didn't touch the instruments. For 3 years, I didn't write. I didn't do anything musically.
1: Yes.
0: I didn't even listen
1: yes.
0: to any of the music
1: Come
0: that
1: on
0: I've
1: now.
0: Been listening to. I just engulfed myself in the Word and,
1: yes.
0: and in prayer and in the church circle. And then after about 3 years, the Spirit of the Lord just quickened me and released me.
1: That's what He does. Amen.
0: And
1: in other words, He was letting you know it's time.
0: Yes.
1: It's time.
0: And so I went back to that one little song that I'd started mm-hmm. working on. And one day a young lady came by selling vacuum cleaners.
1: Uh-huh.
0: And we sat and we talked, and she noticed that I had my keyboards and stuff set up, and then she said, "Oh, you do music?"
1: Yes.
0: And I said, "Yes." She said, "Can I hear something?" And I said, "I don't know if you want to hear what I'm." And so I began to play the song and sing. And that day, that young lady gave her life to Christ.
1: Oh, thank you, Jesus. Thank you,
0: and
1: Jesus.
0: It's so funny because that particular song never even made it on this first project.
1: Come on now.
0: God's willing, it will be coming out on the second one, though.
1: Now, this selection that we're going to play in just a few minutes is called It Was Grace. Did you write this selection?
0: We wrote, arranged everything.
1: Come on now.
0: Every song on the project I wrote, I arranged everything.
1: Played, thank you, Jesus.
0: Played pretty much all instruments except for maybe some guitar on a few selections. A
1: mm-hmm.
0: good friend of mine, Byron Canada, will come in and do some studio sessions.
1: Come on
0: now.
1: On
0: some guitar on certain songs. And a good friend of mine, Brother Willie Johnson, did a bass on one song.
1: Mm-hmm.
0: And

0: and on a couple of others helped on some background vocals. But I wrote, arranged, and produced everything.
1: All right, and we need to let the architects hear this song, Praise the Lord, off of the Grace Project. I really like it. Amen. I just love it. It's just anointed, and it just lifting up the name of Jesus. Now, listen, architects, this is our very own that we know as Apostle Billy Craig and Bishop Craig. But on this project, let's go with it. It's B.W. Craig. It's just him giving God the glory. And here that selection is, it was Grace.

0: that brought me this far.
1: It was grace
0: that kept me.
1: It was His grace
0: that brought me this far. Listen, sometimes I think about

0: that bony hip hop.
1: It was grace
0: that kept me.
1: It was his grace
0: that bony hip hop. Oh, oh.

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2: Well, listeners, we're back. Yes, we are back to that anointed testimony hour. Thank God so much for our guest today. Amen. He's a pastor. He's a bishop. Amen. He's an apostle. He's a founder of the ministry, True Vision Ministry, that God is using in a mighty way. He has a fellowship. Amen. And we just thank God so much for him. And that was a selection from the Grace Project. Amen. You can purchase his CDs at Reverend E.T. Gospel Music Store right here in Longview. And she's open today, and she told me to make sure to tell the architect she'll be there at 5 today. Come by. She have new music in, and this is one right here, the Grace Project. Pick it up. And I believe it's just $10.99. And also, you can purchase his project at the Week Center downtown. Amen. You could purchase a CD there also, and also online.
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3: 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Craig, The Grace Project, and they will actually pull up the whole album, and
2: wow,
3: you can listen to different clips.
2: Come on now.
3: And you can also buy tracks from CDBaby.com.
2: Amen.
3: So for those who may want to download certain tracks from the song to
2: beautiful
3: your iPhone or Windows phone or
2: come
3: whatever, you can also purchase
2: thank
3: tracks.
2: Thank you, Jesus. And it is good. Just like we heard a few minutes ago, there might be someone else out that God is dealing to move out forward on another gift that God has given him. What would be your advice to him, Apostle Craig?
3: It's be sensitive. Be sensitive to the Spirit of God. When God births something in your heart to do, be aware of the fact that God's time is not your time.
2: Come on now.
3: And the second point that I would share is, don't limit yourself to yourself.
2: Come on now. Right.
3: There was something that Dr. Ivy Hilliard said a few years ago at a leadership conference that really blessed me. It actually released me. Is when he said, just because there are elements in your vision that you don't know how to do.
2: Come on now.
3: Don't stop the vision because of that.
2: Yes.
3: Because if God gave you the vision, then even though you may not know how to do certain things, he will place people in your path
2: that knows how. Yes.
3: So always be open to gather information.
2: Yes.
3: And also be aware of the fact that there will be divine connections that God will network you with that will produce information. For instance, I was very hesitant in a few months before releasing the project because I wasn't so sure about the actions to take. I know God had put it in my heart to release this project worldwide, but I didn't quite have, what do you say, all your ducks in a row.
2: Come on now.
3: According to my knowledge.
2: Right, but right.
3: Again, my good friend Dwight Sears, who is in the business and been in the business longer. He's a
2: did God reconnect you all?
3: He reconnected us.
2: Oh, my God. See, God is awesome. Yes. I mean, I can see why he say his ways are not our ways, his thoughts
3: exactly
2: are not our ways. God is something
3: exactly
2: else. That's why I love him.
3: That's why I said don't limit
2: you
3: yourself to yourself.
2: Yes.
3: Yes.
2: Come on now.
3: And he's a phenomenal jazz artist, right?
2: Yes.
3: He's working, I believe, on his fourth album.
2: Wow.
3: And so God just reconnected us. And
2: two men God brought back in your life in 1980, when you met in 1981. And that is Dwight
3: Sears.
2: And then also Dwayne Jackson. God brought both of those men back into your life.
3: Yes.
2: Awesome.
3: Yes.
2: Awesome. You know, the Bible says your gift will make room.

0: or you. Yes. But there's a time and a season for all things. You know, even in the Bible, it tells you to wait on your ministry.
1: Yes.
0: A lot of times God has to teach you things and lead you and guide you and direct you and help you and yes. give you wisdom so you'll be able to stand when obstacles come up against you because yes. they are going to come. Every time you desire to do good, evil is present to try to hinder and yes. to stop whatever project that God has given you. So the key to it is what you just said a few minutes ago. Don't limit yourself because it's not you.
1: Don't limit yourself to yourself.
0: Come on now.
1: And one thing I learned through this journey also is when it's really of God, God will always connect you with people that will strengthen your hand.
0: That's good.
1: And,
0: that's good.
1: Also, with Brother Willie Johnson, Byron Canada, guys like that, that is in the music that are more experienced than
0: mm-hmm.
1: you.
0: Mm-hmm. Come on
1: and
0: now.
1: That's when these guys have been in this longer than me.
0: Mm-hmm.
1: So I would never release anything or finalize anything without those guys listening.
0: Yes.
1: So
0: God have people there to help balance
1: to
0: you.
1: To help balance you.
0: Amen.
1: As well as
0: we need one another.
1: Yes.
0: We need one another. I see what the Bible says. Exalt one another. Build up one another.
1: Yes.
0: Love one another. Encourage
1: yes.
0: one another. Just be there for one another.
1: Yes.
0: Praise the Lord. And I could see why there were seven things that God said he hated. But one thing out of those things, he said, spreading discords among mm-hmm. the brethren. Because God need us to be there for one another.
1: Well, that's kind of an old strategy.
0: Come on now.
1: That's been an old warfare strategy from ages back.
0: Mm-hmm.
1: Is divide and conquer. So
0: yes.
1: the enemy can ever keep you separated from a resource mm-hmm. that God has planned.
0: But don't you believe whatever God has for you is for you, in
1: yes.
0: spite of the obstacles and in spite of the different things that you come against? Because the scripture said, no weapon formed against you shall prosper, and every tongue mm-hmm. that come up against you shall be condemned. Now, he didn't say it, that it wouldn't be formed against you. He just said it wouldn't prosper. So we have to be aware that every time God orders to do something, sometimes things come up against us to try to hinder us. And it don't necessarily have to be you. It could be just the gift and the purpose.
1: Yes. Yes. Because if it has anything
0: now.
1: To do with glorifying God
0: and lifting him up, come on now.
1: You can rest assured there will be adversity.
0: Amen. But be of good faith. Be encouraged. Amen. Because God has given you a good thing to do. He's able to help you to perform it and bring it forward.
1: One of the most magnificent things that I got out of this that I would like to share with those out there who God may be birthing something in to come forth, and you are procrastinating because of limiting yourself to yourself. It's one of the things that I learned
0: mm-hmm.
1: is that sometimes there were times, Evangelist, where I got discouraged
0: mm-hmm.
1: doing this
0: mm-hmm.
1: because oftentimes there will be people who say they'll be there for you. Man, if you need this, call me, or if you need me to help you with this, we'll do it. And we're never convenient for
0: yes,
1: them,
0: yes,
1: you know.
0: Yes.
1: And so sometimes you get disquieted in your spirit and you'd get discouraged, but one of the things that I learned out of this is sometimes your greatest disappointments, God will use it to produce something out of you that you didn't even know that was there.
0: That's
1: because
0: mm-hmm.
1: and when I started on this project, mm-hmm. I just started on keyboard and stuff, and a lot of times there was nobody there to do the other things that was needed.
0: Mm-hmm.
1: But somehow through all the adversity, God pulled those resources out of me.
0: See that? See that? Amen.
1: Never would I have thought that I'd been sitting here today saying that I played pretty much every instrument
0: on
1: this.
0: Come on now.
1: And sung every vocal part.
0: See, God, Apostle Bishop, God allows things to happen in our lives Sometimes he allowed them to happen.

0: where we can really see that it's him. Don't you remember when God told Moses to go to Pharaoh and tell him to let my people go?
1: Yeah.
0: Oh, it sounds like an easy task just to go and tell those words.

0: people cannot go. Some people cannot do some of the things that you want them to do because of God and the destiny that he's taken you in. Because he said all things work together for the good. Then he's
1: for them that love the Lord. And it's not always, I want people to understand that sometimes when things don't pan out the way
0: you think, right.
1: or people are not there the way you think they should
0: be. Right.
1: It's not always on their end,
0: right.
1: nor on your end. It's just that God wants to prove himself.
0: That's what I'm talking
1: and
0: about.
1: And oftentimes he wants to show you what he's put in you that you didn't even know.
0: And that is him.
1: Was in you.
0: Yes.
1: And that's just God.
0: It's just God.
1: So I encourage all visionaries is to be sensitive to the Spirit of God. And when God prompt your heart. And
0: how did God bring you out of that spirit of discouragement from just looking around on things that were just happening and things that were said and when you were depending on different one to do certain things? How did he bring you out of that? Did he use another saint or did he himself speak to you?
1: It was the situation.
0: Come on.
1: It pushed me to a place of decision.
0: Come on now.
1: It was
0: because he knew what was in you, so he pushed you.
1: Yeah, it was the circumstance. He allowed the circumstance to push me to a place of decision.
0: Yes.
1: And I got to that place to where I had to grow. I come to a place of not being so dependent.
0: Yes.
1: So I made up my mind.
0: Hey,
1: I'm going to do it if I have to do it.
0: All by myself. Encourage myself. That's what David had to do, encourage myself.
1: Yes.
0: Hey, tell me this, because we're going to play another selection. We're going to do this one. I really like this one. Somebody Need a Miracle. When you wrote this song, what were you thinking about?
1: Believe it or not, that song was birthed in a church service.
0: Come on. Wow. Come
1: on. We were having a morning worship service one Sunday morning, and the Spirit of the Lord
0: was moved. Pastor Rhonda preaching?
1: No, she wasn't preaching that, I don't think. Really not sure. But our morning worship services are very prophetic, even in our worship. And there are often times where God just birthed songs right there in the service. And that happened to be one of the songs that we had just come out of prayer in the worship service and going into worship. And sometimes the Spirit of the Lord just comes in and
0: that
1: moves us into a place of worship
0: Thank
1: and adoration.
0: You, Jesus.
1: And we just flow with it. And that song was birthed in one of those.
0: Let's let the architects listen to this song that was birthed in morning worship. Amen. And the name of that selection is, praise the Lord, Somebody Need a Miracle. Right in the house. I bet so many people got healed that day. Amen. That God just showed up like he always does.
1: It was a mighty move.
0: Here it is, architects.

0: praise the Lord. That's all we're giving you, because we don't want you recording these selections. We want you to go and buy and purchase it. You need to go to Reverend E.T. 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
1: CDBaby.com.
0: Okay, and what's that online?
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0: Praise the Lord, and purchase you a CD. I support the man of God. Support the man of God. It causes a recorder's artist to make music that God might be glorified. You're planting a seed into the ministry. So that's why it's important for you to buy the CD instead of just recording it from off the radio or recording it without planting a seed into his life. So you know what? We're going to open the phone line. Amen. Because we're so proud of this man of God, Apostle Billy Craig. Just letting the Lord lead and direct him and exalt him in another area of ministry. And the name of that CD again is The Grace Project. And it's by B.W. Craig, which is Apostle Craig from the East Texas area. And we're going to give a CD away also. 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That's what the Bible tells us to do, encourage one another, exalt one another. And you can dial that number now. And the phone line is ringing. Praise the Lord. We just thank God for our caller calling in. Amen. To just encourage the man of God. KJTX, you're on the air. KJTX, you're on the air. Okay. There it is. KJTX, you're on the air. Okay, that caller hung up. You can dial again that number, 903-759-1243. The other line is ringing. Let's try that line. All right. KJTX, you're on the air.
3: Yeah, this is Michael.
0: Okay, this is who?
3: This is Michael. Pastor Craig knows me. I'm Robert. Cousin.
2: Oh yeah.
0: Go ahead.
2: What's up, Mike?
3: How you doing, man? I hear your song on the radio.
2: Well, we're blessed, man. Good to hear from you.
3: You too, man. And I thank God that you're keeping on, you being strong in your study. You're hanging in there, man.
2: Got nowhere else to go, bro.
0: All right. We thank God so much for your calling in. And don't forget now, if you hadn't already purchased that CD, you can buy it at Reverend E.T. Gospel Music Store or at the Wick Center, or you can buy it online, okay?
3: Okay, thank you.
0: Thank you for calling, okay? KJTX, you're there.
4: This is Pastor Lee.
0: This is
4: T. God bless you. Keep on checking on for the Lord.
2: Praise God.
0: Amen. And we thank God so much for you calling in and encouraging the man of God. Is that all you have to say to a Bishop Craig?
2: How's everything going?
4: Everything's fine, Bishop.
2: All right. Well,
4: and
2: bless
4: you. Thank you for your business. I hear everyone
0: at your phone.
4: It's beautiful.
0: All right.
2: Thank you very much.
0: And don't forget to support and buy it. We're going to give away a CD in just a few minutes, but if you can, buy it if you don't win one, okay? Thank you. All right. Praise the Lord. Dial the number 903-759-1243 on the toll-free number 1-800-354-1045. KJTX, you're on the air.

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1: All right.
2: Hey, Doc.
0: Enjoyed hearing both of you on the radio this morning.
1: Amen.
0: I just simply wanted to praise God for Pastor Craig, dear friend of mine, as well as yourself, Mr. Bush.
1: Amen. Thank God.
2: This is an awesome man of God.
1: I just love Dr. Rose and his
2: this
1: wife.
2: Man, this is another one of God's vessels that actually pushed me.
1: Oh, praise the Lord. Well, he's been a pusher because he pushed me too, okay?
0: Well, I'm humbled even at the thought of that, but I really would that people really do hear who seem to be up against opposition, that opposition creates opportunity.
1: Yes.
0: It propels us into our destiny.
1: Yes.
2: For sure.
1: Yes,
2: for sure.
0: It really does. It really does. We should embrace every time there's an obstacle, every time there's a challenge. We realize that there's also a provision for every problem.
1: Yes. Thank you, Jesus.
2: That's for sure.
1: Thank you.
2: Praise God.
1: Thank you, Jesus.
0: When we start to embrace that, rather than reject it, and sometimes even going to a pity party, we'll start to realize that what it really means to understand that the battle is the Lord.
2: Amen.
1: That's right. That's
2: Amen.
1: Right. That's exactly
0: Amen.
1: Right.
0: Apostle, you know, we share a lot about it. If I'm God's man, and it's God's plan, that's been the battle.
1: That's right. That's
0: Amen.
1: Right.
0: Amen.
1: That's right.
2: Thank you, man. Thank
1: That's
2: you.
1: That's why we
2: very much.
0: To his plan.
1: Yes, yes.
0: And then we take no credit for the victory.
1: That's right.
2: That's for sure.
1: Exactly. Amen.
2: To God be the glory.
1: That's right.
0: Yeah. Well, I'm riding down the road, but I just want to say God bless you, and I'm so pleased to hear about your speedy recovery.
2: All is well.
0: Wish God's blessings upon you in the ministry, both of your ministries. Amen. Just be blessed in the Lord.
1: Amen.
2: Thank you. Thank you, Pastor.
1: Thank you, Dr. Rose.
0: God bless you.
1: We love you. Bye-bye. Praise the Lord. You heard it. Amen. That's Dr. Marvin Rose. Amen. Praise the Lord. He's a pastor in Marshall, Texas, and we just thank God so much for him and his beautiful wife, Sister Kathy. KJTX, you on the air?
3: Yeah. How you doing?
1: We blessed. How you doing?
3: I'm good. This is Brother Craig.
2: CC.
1: Praise the Lord.
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0: My life is in your hands. 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Oh yes. What's my purpose? Question is,
1: what is it, Lord? 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
0: What's my purpose? Oh Lord, what is it, Lord, that you want me to do? I humble myself to you. Lord, I'll do whatever it is that you want me to do.

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Show me! 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

0: 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Just wanna know my purpose. 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

0: still love you. Anybody love Jesus? So you love the Lord. Yeah. I was not hit up with his head. Let me show something with y'all. Let me show you how they did Jesus.
1: They carried Jesus
0: to the cross and stretched him. Stretched him out wide. Look at him. One of them old mean Roman soldiers was so rude to Jesus.

0: sing, boy.
1: No man,
0: no man,
1: ever seen this love. Lord, I'm singing. Yes, I do.
0: Yes, I do.

If I had no time, no time, I'm saying I just.

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But then when I begin to take inventory,

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0: Anybody ever have to sometimes just

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You got friends that you went all out of your way for.

What if today was your last day? Last opportunity that you had to share the love of Jesus, your Christian experience, your relational experience, the experience that you have that will allow God to be glorified in all that you do. What if this was the last moment that you had to reconcile, to forgive the offenses that have, those that have offended you? If you knew that the only two opportunities that you had to mend the brokenness of your heart, to mend to get rid of the offense, to tell someone that you apologize, to repent to those that you have offended, that you know you have wronged. If today were your last day and the next face that you saw was an eternal God, the next person's presence that you stood in was our eternal God, what would be your mindset? What would be your thoughts? What would be your concerns? Would it be the fact that you were molested? Would it be the fact that he left you? Would it be the fact that you were a single mom? Would it be a fact that not only were you a single mom, but you were, it was difficult for you? Would you feel, would the offense that your ex-husband, the abuse that he gave, would that be that important? Were you standing in the presence of God knowing that today is the last day that you have to

to assure and secure your salvation in Christ Jesus, or even if he even exists, what would really be your thoughts? What would really be important? How would you

with a neighbor, to reconcile with your pastor or a fellow church member or your former friend. If not to hang out, but just to say, listen, I wronged you. I acknowledge the effect that it had on your life. I didn't know any better. I was young, or I was old, or I did it intentionally and I meant to do it at that time. But now that I've learned better, now that I've grown, I don't feel the same way I feel, but I acknowledge and I do not minimize the effect that my actions has had on your life. The loneliness that it made you feel, the deception that it made you feel, the rejection that it made you feel. What about a father that walked out on a mother and the child or the children? What about a mother that walked off on her on the father and left the father with the children? What about a father and a mother that abandoned the children altogether and left them with their grandparents or left them all alone? If today were your last day and you had an opportunity to reconcile or to forgive those that have wronged you, if this was the only opportunity that you had to forgive, like God has outlined us forgiven, what would you do with it? Would you continue to use this day to continue to make excuses why you shouldn't forgive, why they are so undeserving of your forgiveness, how they hurt you so much, how they did you so wrong, how they should have been there, how they should have known better, how they should have done better, how much they cost you. Standing in the face of an eternal God, would all of that really be important? Having to give an account for the deeds that you've done in your body, for everything, every thought, every word that you've spoken, every thought that you've had, that you've meditated on, when it was no one but you, when nobody lied on you, when nobody called and cussed you out, when nobody abandoned you, but just the thoughts that ran through your mind when you were laying in your bed, in the security of your own home. You got to give an account for that. Hating on your sister, hating on your brother, and don't even know them. You got to give an account for that, standing in the face of an eternal God. So if today were the last day that you had an opportunity to rid yourself of all of these offenses, all of these things that are causing you not to love, causing the love of God to not to manifest in its fullness in your life. Is it that important to hold on to? Is it that really that difficult to move forward? Like many of you, I've made many mistakes myself. Like many of you, I've had to live with the mistakes that I've made. Like many of you, I've been taunted. I was taunted by the decisions that I made. My life was affected, both positively and negatively, because of the decisions, some of the decisions I've made. But as I began to read and study the Word of God in a deeper depth, in a more real way, one of the realities that I had to come to grips with is what the Apostle Paul says in the book of Ephesians, in the book of Philippians, the third chapter. He says, forgetting those things which are behind and reaching for those things which are before, I press. There's a pressing that has to be done. So as we continue our day today,

this day with the reality that this day could be my very last day, my very last day to experience the love of God, to receive the love of God, to receive the baptism of the Holy Ghost, that with fire, that's going to purge all of this offense, the offenses that I cause other people, and the offenses that I've been, and the resentments that I've been holding because of the offenses that others have caused me. As we go through this day, and we really, really think, what's important? Is holding on to that guilt, is holding on to that shame, is keeping someone else pinned down to their past failures. Is it really that important? Is it worth eternity apart from God? The Bible says, as I have forgiven you, as my Father have forgiven you, so forgive your brother. What have God forgiven you for? What have God blotted out on your slate? What have God cleaned up and washed? What has his blood washed away in your life? How did your actions affect your neighbor? How did your actions affect your brother and your sister? How did your actions affect your community? Or how did your lack of action affect the same? But yet God forgave. He forgave you. He released you of your, of the offenses. He cleared your slate. He reconciled himself with you. But yet you cannot let go of the fact that the church hurts you so bad. The members of the local assembly, they didn't live what they said because they were growing in the process themselves. They didn't have the revelation themselves. They didn't have the baptism of the Holy Ghost themselves. They had a zeal. They had a form of God, but not according to knowledge. They were weak. They were believers, but they were weak. They were weak in areas that you were strong, and you were weak in areas that they were strong. And yet, because of the offenses, we were not bearers of one another's burdens. We chose to hold on to the offenses. But what if today were really that final moment, that testing moment, that testing period? What would you do? What would be the thoughts that go through your mind? Would you let it go? Would you seize this moment? Would you carpe diem this moment, this only opportunity? Would you stand in faith, believing that God could mend all of the brokenness, that God could restore the brokenness of your life? Would you really take him at his word? Would you really launch out in the deep and dare to trust him that no matter what state you're in right now, that he can deliver, that you have not fallen so far from his grace that you're out of reach for him? What if this moment was the only moment that you had before standing in the face of our eternal God? What if? What would you do with the moments? What would you do with the time? What would you do with the opportunity? Think about it.

Over so many times.

praise, and I won't stop. I'll continue to lift him up. At all times, I'll give him all the glory. When I'm feeling good, when I'm feeling bad,

gotta bless his name. Cause he's been too good to me. He's been really, really good. Really, really, really, really, really good. Yes, that's within me. Everything that's within me.

0: don't mind. I said the devil don't mind you going to the church house. No,
1: he don't mind.
0: The only thing makes him mad
1: when you're having church.
0: He don't mind you shaking your brothers. No,
1: he
0: no,
1: he don't mind.
0: Cause in your heart, your brother, you can't stand.
1: He don't mind.
0: I want you to stop lying on your fellow man.
1: He don't mind.
0: The only thing makes

0: my mind. I wish you stopped walking and talking so all eyes could be on you.
1: He don't mind.
0: The only thing makes him mad when you're having church.
1: My
0: having
1: this.
0: He don't mind.
1: Don't
0: you're slipping and sliding.
1: He don't mind.
0: Ducking and hiding.

0: friend don't mind. Tell me, no, he don't mind you going down on your knees.
1: He don't mind.
0: You ain't talking to God. You thinking about your main squeeze.
1: He don't mind.
0: I wish you stop texting your friends, if you please.
1: I know that's right. He don't mind.
0: The only thing,
1: makes him mad is when you have in church.
0: Let me say it.
1: In church. Say
0: it. He don't mind.
1: Don't mind.
0: Cussing and fussing.
1: He don't mind.
0: Shaking and faking.
1: He don't mind.
0: Creeping and creeping.
1: He don't mind.
0: Snipping and tipping.
1: Oh,
0: Jimmy, yeah. We get

0: Anybody know it's good? God is good. Pastor, do you know he's good?
1: Oh, taste and see that the Lord is good, y'all. 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

Oh Lord, I need you now more than any other. 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I searched the world to my head, just to find out.

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Hey, set. Hey, yeah. Cause he's a go to, yeah. Everything that we go through is word, let us know to. Let it go and go to, God. I know who the glory goes to, know who I can go to. Ready, said I go to, God. Hey, ready, said let's go to, God. Let's go. Wherever you want me to go, gotta follow you. I was on the run, my sin made me hide from you. All those things that I gave up and I stopped for you, I was ashamed. Now I get praise, broke out the chains, by his grace I was saved. For the lamb that was slain, I thought it was over when they came for me. But I still overcame, God grabbed my hand.

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Made a choice that I laid down my life for y'all. 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Everything that we go through is word, let us know to. Let it go and go to God. I know who the glory goes to, know who I can go to. Ready said I go to God. Hey, ready said I go to God. Hey, ready said I go to God. Hey, ready said I go to God. Let go. Cause he's a go to God. Know you with me what I go through, God. I, hey, cause he's a go to God. Know you with me what I go through, God. I, hey. You made me ready. You set me up, then told me. What'd he say? You made

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1: through?
0: But I thought you were worthy of a sacrifice. I bled and died to save. And I have the scars to prove
1: it. 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
1: Can you imagine all the pain?

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1: And when the load gets too heavy for you, you say, take my yoke upon you and learn of me.
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1: It's not that you miscarry.
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1: Thank you.

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Fresh start time, fresh new mind. 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
1: thing, crazy. 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
1: Yeah.
0: Okay, do what you gonna do to get the message. 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

When they set up, I got can't be set back. Hey, ready? Hey, set. Hey, yeah. Cause he's a go to guy. Everything that we go through, his word let us know to. Let it go and go to God. I know who the glory goes to, know who I can go to. Ready, said I go to God. Hey, ready, said let's go to God. Let's go. Wherever you want me to go, gotta follow you. I was on the run, my sin made me hide from you. All those things that I gave up and I stopped for you, I was ashamed. Now I get praise. Broke out the chains, by his grace I was saved. For the lamb that was slain. I thought it was over when they came for me. But I still overcame. God grabbed my hand and held me to my feet. Yeah, now I'm walking on ways. He said it's not over for me. A new face in your story.

me and show me his ways. Father, restore me, impart your spirit for mine in exchange. Made a choice that I lay down my life for y'all. Choosing this role for your game. For the ones that brand ready. He's a go-to God. Everything that we go through, his word let us know to. Let it go and go to God. I know who the glory goes to, know who I can go to. Ready said I go to God. Hey, ready said I go to God. Hey, ready said I go to God. Hey, ready said I go to God. Let go. He's a go-to God. Know you with me what I go through, God. I, hey, he's a go-to God. Know you with me what I go through, God. 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What'd he say? 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
2: 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Fresh start time. 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Free on the inside. 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

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Fresh start time. Fresh new mind. Free on the inside, free on the outside. 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
1: I say, yeah, buddy. 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Fresh new mind.
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Listen, I remember a long time ago in a little Texas town called Steve's Bro. That it was about to hold your hat.

Listen. 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The Holy Ghost fell in the building. Somebody began to shout. Somebody was speaking in tongues. Somebody even broke out and ran.

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0: to know your glory is mine.

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I know what you can be. I said, I'm coming.

0: can't make it grow.
1: I'm recommending
0: my love. I'm recommending my heart.
1: I'm recommending
0: my man.
1: I'm recommending
0: can't make it be.
1: I'm recommending
0: my love. I'm recommending
1: my love.
0: He can do.
1: I'm recommending
0: my anything.
1: I'm recommending
0: my everything.
1: I'm recommending
0: my love.
1: I'm recommending
0: my love. But there's some she heard that Jesus was passing by. She pushed away and got healed. And she was gonna tell you, she would tell you right now, you are recommended. I recommend you.
1: I recommend
0: you. I recommend
1: you. I recommend
0: you. Well, you need, he's the one that gets the prize. All you need, let me tell you one thing. That was a lame man. They was breaking the church, but they wasn't taking in the church. He said, I'm tired of the church. And they didn't come out in. And one day Peter and John came walking along. And then the devil told

0: As a mom, I'm glad my son plays school sports. It's where he has fun with his friends. He contributes to the team. Oh, and he stays out of trouble. Otherwise, he'd probably be in his room by himself, having way too much screen time. School sports give him a place where he belongs and doesn't feel alone. And I am so thankful for that.
1: Support your school's athletic programs and the impact they have on entire communities, especially our students. 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

Thank you, Jesus. When I should have died. 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

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Y'all better repent for your sins and turn to Christ before your life ends. Cause you can't rewind life again. Stay prepping Jesus from January all the way to December. 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

me. 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If I get lost, I know Jesus got me from A to Z. I ain't even looking to the past, I'm forgiving. 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Mr. Brass, like a new church, cut the ribbon. 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

0: Dr. Tony Evans says too many people these days are trying to create God in their own image. But in John 8:58, Jesus put that idea in its place by using the name God gave himself way back in Moses' day. We'll discover why that's so significant as we spend 2 minutes with Tony.
1: Jesus is saying, I am. Well, he doesn't just say, I am. He says, I am that I am. It means that God is who he declares himself to be. I am that I am. In other words, I define me by me. I am that I am. So why do you need to know that? Because what that means is, I am not what you want me to be. I am not what you demand that I be. I am who I am. I is who I is. Okay? What he is saying is, I am self-defining. You ever have anybody in your life who tells you who you are? And you'll say in a minute, you don't know me. You might even roll your neck. You know, you don't know me. Because they are giving their perspective on who you are, but they only know a portion of who you are. So in order to find out who God is, God must tell you, because he is who he is. He is not who you may want him to be. And a lot of misconceptions about God because men want to define him in man's terms. And he says, no, I am who I am.
0: Learn more about how the Lord defines himself through the various ways he's described in Scripture. Check out Tony's book, The Power of Jesus' Names, available online at tonyevans.org. And be sure to join us next time for 2 Minutes with Tony.

Well, well, well. You say that you're sick and can't seem to get away. You say your life, nothing but a living hell. Your money is low and all your bills are due. At the same time, your friends have become

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Well, I just want you to know that I

0: at all. Are you sure that too? When you've been lying on,
1: I've been there too.
0: Sure been right there.
1: I've been there too.
0: Say you've been talked about.
1: I've been there too.
0: I can relate to you.
1: I've been there too.
0: So you had to cry all night long.
1: I've been there too.
0: I feel you, but I've been there too.
1: I've been there too.
0: You've been mistreated by your family, man.
1: I've been there.

0: too. I can relate to you when folks smile in your face.
1: I've been there too.
0: Soon as you turn a corner, it's kind of loud in your name. I've been there.
1: I've been there too.
0: Been mistreated.
2: Yeah, yeah. Can't tell me not. The devil can't tell me not. Yeah, yeah. Yeah, yeah, yeah, yeah. Yeah, yeah, yeah, yeah. Yeah. I know who I am. So they can't tell me nothing. The devil can't tell me nothing. Haters can't tell me nothing. I know who I am. So they can't tell me nothing. The haters can't tell me nothing. The devil can't tell me nothing.

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Eat it now, cause there's more to come.

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0: 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Put down sin and carry my cross. We up to something.
1: So they can't tell me nothing. The devil can't tell me nothing. 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I know who I am. 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The haters can't tell me nothing. 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

0: and he will walk it out. 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
1: yeah. Oh, Lord. Well, there, yes, sir. When people seem to look down on us,
2: oh, yeah,
1: we can hold our heads up, hold and on. We can stand tall. Yeah,
3: stand tall.
1: When they say mean things
3: stand
1: about
3: tall.
1: Honey, we got to hold on. We can walk in victory.
3: The joy stand of the Lord. Tall.
1: Not only that, we can walk
3: stand
1: in authority.
3: Here's our
1: spirit, Donnie. Because when we got Jesus,
3: stand
1: when we
3: tall.
1: Got when we got him by our side,
3: stand
1: that's
3: tall.
1: All that we need. We can stand tall. Stand it tall.
3: Stand
1: because
3: tall.
1: We are overcomers by his
3: stand
1: word.
3: Tall.
1: And you know what, Dale? Greater is
3: stand
1: he that's in me. Yes, sir.
3: That's
1: in the world.
3: The
1: oh, yeah. And because we can do
3: stand
1: all things through Christ, we can do all things
3: through
1: Christ.
3: Lord.
1: Through Christ Jesus that strengthened us. Yes, sir. Oh, I'm
3: stand
1: so glad that man is at the outside with God.
3: Standing,
1: my heavenly Father looks at the heart, and I'm so glad about it. And all I want you to know is that when problems come your way, and he wants to know how can we do this, we want you to know that.

for the young people. Come on, say one more. Listen.

am not sick. 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Listen, things I used to do, I don't do no more. 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
1: In a time of trouble,

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Got cleaned up and I only serve a big guy. 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Free on the inside, free on the outside. 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Had to cut you off because you was messing. All my dogs got it off the strength, bitch. Pressing 10 plus, I can never quit. I'm investing.

0: feel like I'm Curry in the clutch. 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
1: 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Fresh start time. Fresh new mind.
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1: Come on, don't stop praising him! Don't stop praising him! Don't stop praising him! Because he's worthy to be praised! Hallelujah! Glory be to the name of Jesus! First, give me honor to God, for he's Alpha and Omega, the beginning and the end. Go ahead and praise him. Thank you, Jesus. When we left the city of Philadelphia, Pennsylvania, we had one purpose in mind. Hallelujah. And that was to lift the holy name of Jesus, because I know he's worthy to be praised. Hallelujah. While standing and looking at the many people that have come through the door, glory to God, I've seen some with gray hair, some can barely wave the hand. Some whose steps have gotten slower, and some can't jump as high as they used to. When I look around and see them still giving God the praise, it makes me think about a story that I was told about a man who had been in church over 50 years. Said he was in testimony meeting when he's out on the edge of a seat and lean on his walking cane. He said, since the Lord saved me, sanctified me, and Holy Ghost filled me, I've been running trying to make 100. 99.5 won't do. How many know it tonight? If you know it, just give God some praise. Hallelujah. He said, I don't feel like going sometimes. Oh, but when I think about how good God been to me, I find myself, hallelujah, getting in my own slow heaven. Thank you, Jesus, hallelujah. And that's when he began to say, step by step.

0: 唯一，窒息的King。Step by step,
1: step by step. I can imagine that old man saying these words. It was day by day, day by day,
2: day by day.
1: Sometimes with tears in his eyes, glory be to God.
2: I'm on my way.
1: I can imagine him looking to heaven and saying, I'm going to see the man who died for me.
2: To see the king.
1: Y'all just let me say this tonight. When I look back over life's journey,

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This is what he said. But I made another step today.

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Yes.

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0: Now, so many times in our life, it seems like we're faced with obstacles that we just can't overcome. But the Supreme Son wants to take.
1: Don't give up.
2: Don't give up.
1: Hold on,
2: just hold on.
1: In the midnight hour,
2: y'all see the way.

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The devil can't tell me not. Yeah, yeah. Yeah, yeah, yeah, yeah. Yeah, yeah, yeah, yeah. Yeah, yeah. Yeah. I know who I am. So they can't tell me nothing. The devil can't tell me nothing. Haters can't tell me nothing. I know who I am. So they can't tell me nothing. The haters can't tell me nothing. The devil can't tell me nothing. I am a leader, a legend. I know my praise is a weapon. I am blessed, lucky number 7. I don't need luck, my blessing from heaven. The Messiah in me, I will go to hell. Sitting catching face like the old down. 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You don't like me now? Oh well, I got power now. Take your power out. I'm like a devil down. 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Stick them back around. I'm a overcome. And I put that on my own song. I'm a cookie, and it's overdone. Eat it now, cause there's more to come.

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They just can't tell me nothing. I know who I am. So they can't tell me nothing. The haters can't tell me nothing. The devil can't tell me nothing. 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

0: Anything that's hot, guys, put it out with cheese. 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
1: The devil can't tell me nothing. 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

0: What do I do when I'm battling with anxiety? 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
1: Hello.
0: You're trying to roll with me. Yeah.
1: Stop.
0: Why you approaching me? 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
0: Praise the God.
1: Praise the God.
0: Anybody wanna have sex?
1: Praise God.
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0: word of God says, if you abide in me and my word abide in you, you can ask what you will and it shall be done unto you. Let me tell you a little bit about me in this song. Listen. Sometimes I hide myself
1: all alone.
0: That is when I call on
1: the Lord.
0: Let me tell you what Jesus

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1: He heard me.
0: He heard me.
1: He heard me.
0: Jesus.
1: He heard me.
0: He heard me.
1: He heard me.
0: He heard my
1: Lord.
0: Listen if you will. We all go through.

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God will be there, just like he said he would. 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

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One turned around, went back and told the Lord, I just want to tell you thank you for what you done for me. 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

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Kept by the blood, but I ain't got a sue. I'm New Orleans with my team going cuckoo. Holy Spirit, only give a boot to the voodoo. And I'm fresh out of church feeling small. In the fucking lot, getting popped like my collar. Lit, if you try to call the cops, don't bother. Even the police came and gave a drink to the father. On a 105 on my whip, we ride. God, would be good to forget. 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
1: And especially to those that don't know Jesus.
0: Well,
1: you see, it comes a time in everyone's life when they try to find true happiness. But true happiness doesn't come through drugs and alcohol, having lots of material things, or how much money you have. 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
0: He can save.
1: And you, my sister.
0: He can save.
1: And for those of you out there who have no hope, I'm here to tell you. The great thing about Jesus is he loves you. He loves everyone.
0: He loves.
1: And he will accept you just the way you are. So come with us as we sing praise unto the Lord.

0: 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Thank you, Jesus.
1: Thank you, Jesus.
0: We give you the glory. For you are worthy. Sing hallelujah.
1: Hallelujah.
0: Thank you, Jesus.
1: Thank you, Jesus.
0: We give you the glory.
1: For you are worthy.
0: We give you all the praise. Thank you, Jesus. We give you all the glory. Hallelujah.
1: The glory.
0: We serve you with honor.

0: And we worship your holy name. And we lift our hands up high to give you all the praise. If God's been good to you, sing with me right now. Hallelujah.
1: Hallelujah.
0: Thank you, Jesus.
1: Thank you, Jesus.
0: We give you all the glory.
1: We give you the glory.
0: For you are worthy.
1: For you are worthy.
0: Come on, lift your hands with me. Give God the praise. He's been good.
1: Thank you, Jesus.
0: Thank you, Jesus.
1: We
0: give you the glory. Thank you, Heavenly Father. For you are worthy of all of the praise. Thank you, Jesus. Put your hands in the air. Give him some praise. We serve you with honor. And we worship your holy name. And we will lift our hands up high to give you all the praise. We serve you with honor. Thank you, Jesus. And we worship your holy name. Hallelujah. We lift our hands up high to give you all the praise. All the glory is yours, God. Hallelujah. You are the King. We lift our hands up high.
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0: Everybody about to know about
1: Everybody about to know. We was with that action, but we glad we let it go. He took me my highest when I kept my spirit low. They know we don't even care about who though.

0: everybody about to know about it.
1: Yeah, let me take it back so they get it. Talking 2013, if we get into specifics. Me and Portia, we was linking, trying to hit them with the spirit. It was one day on the beat, back then they was sleep. Now you know it's time to eat, yeah.
0: It's no division in the building, got the same goal.
1: We on some different, we going to say so.

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1: Get back to the finish. I'm gonna spirit moving through the city. I got the light shining, come get it. Walking with Christ moving where it's gritty. Walking with Christ moving where it's gritty. I feel the spirit moving through the city. I see the people trying to bring him with me. 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Yeah. Walk, walk, walk, walk, walk, walk, walk, walk, walk, walk, walk, walk, walk, walk, walk, walk. 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Woke me up and told me to go feed the sheep. Send me deep in the streets just to bring a peace. 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But as soon as they see the light rushing, they know that the Lord walking with us, no bluffing. 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Did that.

0: spend more through the city. 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
1: Have your neighbor and say, neighbor, it was nobody but

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1: I said a wing to the station, getting ready to take a trip. 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

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All those things that I gave up and I stopped for you, I was a

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He said it's not over for me. A new face. 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Days looking stormy. He told me he would go before me and show me his ways. Father restore me. 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Made a choice that I laid down my life for y'all. 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For the ones that ain't praying, ain't ready. Cause he's a go-to God. Everything that we go through is worth. Let us know to. Let it go and go to God. I know who the glory goes to, know who I can go to. Ready said I go to God. Hey, ready said I go to God. Hey, ready said I go to God. Hey, ready said I go to God. Let go. Cause he's a go to God. Know you with me what I go through, God. I, hey, cause he's a go to God. Know you with me what I go through, God. I, hey. You made me ready. You set me up, then tell me. What he say? You made me ready.

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1: Jerry Reed.
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0: You know we keep it all in the family, baby. Luke 6:38 says, a good measure pressed down, shaken together, and running over will be poured into your lap. If that's your testimony, let me hear you say,
1: yeah.
0: I am you. If the Lord's are good to you, let me hear you say,
1: yeah.
0: Yes, I am. Thank you, Jesus. Spread my wings.

0: off your feet. You paid the price just for me. Praise the Lord, the Most High. I see my blessings multiply. To be honest, I recorded this song when I ain't really had much. But it's a prophetic song for me and for you too. You see, the victory's already won. The fight's already begun. We already on the winning side.
1: Yeah. Game day in my house is everything. I get out of class, I grab my gear, and get to the game because I can't wait. And my dad, he does the same thing. 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He makes the tough calls, stays cool under pressure, and knows ball like nobody else. I want to be just like him. You can too. 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
2: Here's the real truth. 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

back, I can't be sent back. 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Cause he's a go to God. Everything that we go through is word, let us know to. Let it go and go to God. I know who the glory goes to, know who I can go to. Ready said, I go to God. Hey, ready said, let's go to God. Let's go. Wherever you want me to go, gotta follow you. I was on the run, my sin made me hide from you. All those things that I gave up and I stopped for you, I was a

0: 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He said it's not over for me. A new face. Your story still worthy of glory when I go through pain. Days looking stormy. He told me he would go before me and show me his ways. Father, restore me. And part your spirit for mine in exchange. Made a choice that I laid down my life for y'all. Choosing this world for your gain. But it was a brand ready. Cause he's a go to God. Everything that we go through is worth. Let us know to. Let it go and go to God. I know who the glory goes to, know who I can go to. Ready said I go to God. Hey, ready said I go to God. Hey, ready said I go to God. Hey, ready said I go to God. Let go. Cause he's a go to God. Know you with me what I go through, God. I, hey, cause he's a go to God. Know you with me what I go through, God. I, hey. You made me ready. You set me up, then told me. What'd he say? You made me ready.
1: You've been weeping and crying, praying and fasting, seeking and watching, worshiping, praising, shouting and dancing, and

0: You know we keep it all in the family, baby. Luke 6:38 says, a good measure pressed down, shaken together, and running over will be poured into your lap. If that's your testimony, let me hear you say,
1: yeah,
0: I am you. If the Lord's good to you, let me hear you say,
1: yes, I am you.
0: Jesus. 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